Hey, hello. Welcome to it. My name's Justin. It's 103.3 Country. Text line's open right now, 615-737-1033. It's Jacob Hackworth in What Took You So Long. You told

0: We're trying to do something different here at 103.3 Country. In the city where country music is made, we think there's too much music that doesn't get heard. 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
2: How often do you stop to wonder whether you should share something that's revealing, maybe even embarrassing, with a partner, a friend, or even your boss? In her new book called Revealing, The Underrated Power of Oversharing, behavioral scientist Leslie John says doing just that can help you deepen relationships that are vital to your life. We need people to trust us in order to get things like love, friendship, and career success. That's what she told us. When you make yourself vulnerable by revealing something sensitive, it does make other people trust you. In turn, when you ask someone to reveal something about themselves, showing that interest will generally lead someone to like you more. Why? Because people like to be asked about themselves, she says. It also signals that they are discriminating and choosy, but in a good way. I'm Dr. Sanjay Gupta, helping you live a better life.
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1: If I were to ask you what makes for a good night's sleep, you'd probably say a dark, quiet room, not too many things on your mind. But every night when you go to get some Z's, how often do you really think about the temperature in your bedroom? Temperature may be one of the most underappreciated factors in sleep. That's according to the Senior Vice President of Research and Scientific Affairs at the National Sleep Foundation. We often hear about lights and screens and stress, but even modest changes in temperature and airflow can influence both how quickly you fall asleep and how deeply you stay asleep. Most experts will recommend a room temperature of 60 to 67 degrees Fahrenheit. You might also experiment with your sheets and what you actually wear to bed. Play around a bit and see what improves your sleep. You might be delightfully surprised. I'm Dr. Sanjay Gupta, helping you live a better life.
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Now, if I walk over to Chris Young's bar, Famous Friends, which is, I don't know, 100 yards away, could I expense that? I want to know. My boss is listening right now. Let me know. Shoot me an email. It's Chris Young. I didn't come here to leave.

Justin. It's 103.3 Country. Instagram, Justin Off Air. Follow me there. Say hello. That's where I get all my news, including two new songs from Zach Tom on the way this August. Right now, it's

0: You know, our only goal at 103.3 Country is to have fun and make your day a little better.
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3: How often do you stop to wonder whether you should share something that's revealing, maybe even embarrassing, with a partner, a friend, or even your boss? In her new book called Revealing, The Underrated Power of Oversharing, behavioral scientist Leslie John says doing just that can help you deepen relationships that are vital to your life. We need people to trust us in order to get things like love, friendship, and career success. That's what she told us. When you make yourself vulnerable by revealing something sensitive, it does make other people trust you. In turn, when you ask someone to reveal something about themselves, showing that interest will generally lead someone to like you more. Why? Because people like to be asked about themselves, she says. It also signals that they are discriminating and choosy, but in a good way. I'm Dr. Sanjay Gupta, helping you live a better life.
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Only a couple days left to score your Brett Eldridge glow tickets from the Jesse James Morning Show. They got them tomorrow morning, November 27th at the Ryman. You get your Christmas shopping done by winning free tickets. That's what I'm suggesting.

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all right, I need your help. My friends and I are going to Dollywood in a couple of weeks. And I said, let's do a sit down dinner at Dollywood. Get some biscuits, get some pork. I saw there's meatloaf. None of them want to do it. I feel like it's a good idea. If you agree, text me 615-737-1033. 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You

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3: I don't know about you, but my social media feeds are flooded with lotions and potions and gadgets, all promising to unlock different components of longevity. But if you log off, take a step back from all the hype, you'll find that the actual keys to a longer, healthier life are hiding in plain sight. There are four of them. Number one, nutrition. The Mediterranean diet really is the gold standard. Number two, exercise. You should be getting 150 minutes of moderate intensity exercise or 75 minutes of vigorous intensity exercise every week, plus strength training and stretching. Number three, sleep. Sleep is when your body and your brain repair themselves. You should be getting 7 to 9 hours a night. And finally, number four, often gets forgotten, socialization. It's not a bonus, it's a necessity for a healthy life, finding a sense of community, purpose, and belonging. I'm Dr. Sanjay Gupta, helping you live a better life.
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1: If I were to ask you what makes for a good night's sleep, you'd probably say a dark, quiet room, not too many things on your mind. But every night when you go to get some Z's, how often do you really think about the temperature in your bedroom? Temperature may be one of the most underappreciated factors in sleep. That's according to the Senior Vice President of Research and Scientific Affairs at the National Sleep Foundation. We often hear about lights and screens and stress, but even modest changes in temperature and airflow can influence both how quickly you fall asleep and how deeply you stay asleep. Most experts will recommend a room temperature of 60 to 67 degrees Fahrenheit. You might also experiment with your sheets and what you actually wear to bed. Play around a bit and see what improves your sleep. You might be delightfully surprised. I'm Dr. Sanjay Gupta, helping you live a better life.
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New album is on the way. Highly anticipated. It's called Heartland Rock and Roll. It's Corey Kent and Empty Words.

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2: A better life with Dr. Sanjay Gupta.
3: There are lots of things you can measure to get an idea of how healthy you are at any given moment. Temperature, heart rate, blood pressure, just to name a few. But how about how healthy you will be and how long you're likely to live? According to a new study out of the University at Buffalo, two simple strength tests are pretty accurate at predicting longevity in older women. One is hand grip strength, and the other is how quickly people can stand up from a seated position without using their arms. By the way, I remember interviewing former President Jimmy Carter when he was quite old and being really impressed how he just popped out of the chair without using his arms. Not a lot of older people can actually do that. But I think the message here is that maintaining strength as you age is going to help you perform everyday activities, but also help you avoid injury and stay independent. I'm Dr. Sanjay Gupta, helping you live a better life.

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2: 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You hit a ball in the gap, run. 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

0: moving on. My name's Justin. It's 103.3 Country this Friday morning because I do overnights here as well. Wyatt Flores. He'll be on the show talking about his brand new album that is out this Friday as well. Here he is, Half the Man, on 103.3 Country.
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I will not jinx the weather. I will not talk about that it's nice, because I don't want to be the one that's messing it up for us all. Not having a shower three times a day. I'm Justin. It's Sadie Bass. And do both.

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2: How often do you stop to wonder whether you should share something that's revealing, maybe even embarrassing, with a partner, a friend, or even your boss? In her new book called Revealing, The Underrated Power of Oversharing, behavioral scientist Leslie John says doing just that can help you deepen relationships that are vital to your life. We need people to trust us in order to get things like love, friendship, and career success. That's what she told us. When you make yourself vulnerable by revealing something sensitive, it does make other people trust you. In turn, when you ask someone to reveal something about themselves, showing that interest will generally lead someone to like you more. Why? Because people like to be asked about themselves, she says. It also signals that they are discriminating and choosy, but in a good way. I'm Dr. Sanjay Gupta, helping you live a better life.

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0: Hey, I'm Chris VanVleet. This is Insight with Chris VanVleet. Go behind the scenes and beyond the headlines with people like John Cena.
1: That's where Never Give Up comes from. I wasn't Brock. I wasn't Roman. I wasn't Dwayne. I was last.
0: And the biggest names in pro wrestling and beyond.
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So Emily Ann Roberts released this song about a year ago. I loved it. And then she put Ian Munsick on it. And I loved it even more. We got it for you right now. Jack and Jill Daniels on 103.3 Country. Jill.

Brett Eldridge, his Glow Tour, back at the Ryman this upcoming November. We got your tickets for the November 27th show tomorrow morning on the Jesse James Morning Show.

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3: A better life with Dr. Sanjay Gupta.
4: Should you still work out when you're injured, or should you take it easy? 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

Well wishes out to Megan Maroney. Tried to take the stage last night, gave it her all for two songs, realized she was way too sick. Canceled the show, but rescheduled it for a couple weeks later. She tried to get out there. You have to respect that. It's class.

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there is an acoustic version of this song being released this Friday. John Morgan said if he got 3 likes on a post, that he would release it. He got more than 3, so we're getting it this Friday. 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
2: 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I'm Dr. Sanjay Gupta, helping you live a better life.
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gold record for Tyler Nance. That keeps me sane on 103.3 Country. My name's Justin. You can always find me on Instagram. Justin Off Air. New from Blake Whiten on the way. New from Dylan Scott right now. It's Jason Aldean. And how far does the goodbye go?

0: Morgan Wallen wrapping up the Still the Problem tour this weekend in Philadelphia. Who's going to walk out with him? I mean, the Sixers just signed LeBron James. Will LeBron walk out with Morgan?
1: I don't know.
0: But it feels like a good bet.

0: where we come from, family looks out for each other. Our boss is on us about getting more downloads on our new app. In fact, we had 3 meetings about it just last month. Put it on your phone today. Please put it on your phone today. And thanks for looking out.
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Bucket list venue for basically everybody, artists and fans alike. We get something live from there. Just like every time someone's there, we get a live video, a live music video, live recordings. 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

Corey Kent's Empty Words, 103.3 Country, teamed up with Ko Wetzel on a song. Ko, it's going to be here in a little bit over a week. 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

0: This is 103.3 Country, a station made in Music City for Music City. 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
2: How often do you stop to wonder whether you should share something that's revealing, maybe even embarrassing, with a partner, a friend, or even your boss? In her new book called Revealing, The Underrated Power of Oversharing, behavioral scientist Leslie John says doing just that can help you deepen relationships that are vital to your life. We need people to trust us in order to get things like love, friendship, and career success. That's what she told us. When you make yourself vulnerable by revealing something sensitive, it does make other people trust you. In turn, when you ask someone to reveal something about themselves, showing that interest will generally lead someone to like you more. Why? Because people like to be asked about themselves, she says. It also signals that they are discriminating and choosy, but in a good way. I'm Dr. Sanjay Gupta, helping you live a better life.
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A bunch of people did text me about the best food at Dollywood. Outside of the cinnamon bread, there's a butterfly chicken salad sandwich. There's no butterflies on it. The bun seems to be in a butterfly pattern. I'll be having it. I'll convince my friends to have it with me, too.

0: Here at 103.3 Country, we believe in doing things different. We don't think you want to hear the same 20 songs over and over, especially in Music City, where hundreds of songs are made every day. 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
2: How often do you stop to wonder whether you should share something that's revealing, maybe even embarrassing, with a partner, a friend, or even your boss? In her new book called Revealing, The Underrated Power of Oversharing, behavioral scientist Leslie John says doing just that can help you deepen relationships that are vital to your life. We need people to trust us in order to get things like love, friendship, and career success. That's what she told us. When you make yourself vulnerable by revealing something sensitive, it does make other people trust you. In turn, when you ask someone to reveal something about themselves, showing that interest will generally lead someone to like you more. Why? Because people like to be asked about themselves, she says. It also signals that they are discriminating and choosy, but in a good way. I'm Dr. Sanjay Gupta, helping you live a better life.
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You know the drill. My name's Justin. I'm here with you until 5 a.m. It is 10 hours of me. It's 9 too many. We make up for it by playing New Morgan. It's Been By Now on 103.3 Country.

My name's Justin. This is The Overnight Ride. Carter Faith, Wyatt Flores, nothing better to do right now. Wyatt Flores will be on the show this Friday talking about his new album. And I will ask him about Guy Fieri because they kind of have a history together.

0: He asked to smell it again. My name's Justin. This is the Overnight Ride. I've been neglecting cleaning my car. I feel like I live in it, running around, doing the show, doing interviews. I decided, you know what? Let me try this car wash here in Nashville. $35. Might sound expensive, but they fully clean the mats. They vacuum the car. They clean the seats. They clean the mirrors and the windshield. And they wash the outside of the car. It's like a fake detail without paying the detailing pricing. So I try it out for the first time. Everybody there is delightful. Also, an amazing gift shop. Now, mind you, this is early in the morning. I woke up early to go to beat everybody there. I'm unshowered. I grab the cheapest cologne I have because I can use a bunch of it and not feel bad about it. And that happens to be Cremo Palo Santo, which you can buy at Target for the maximum price of $23. You smell like fresh, clean woods. So I lather this up. I get in the car, drive to the car wash. I get out of the car. I go wait in the gift shop. I see my car pull around. I see the two workers doing the tires, drying, doing the windows. I make my way over. And the guy looks me dead in the eyes. He goes, I got a serious question for you. I went, what? What kind of cologne are you wearing? I went, that's a weird question. We just met. He goes, because your car smells like it. Matter of fact, let me get back inside to smell it real quick. He closes all the doors. He gets back in my car to sit in the good stank. He gets out. He tells the co-workers to come over and sniff my car. It was a sniff party at the car wash. I told him where I got it. Target, Cremo, Palo Santo, $23. You don't have to spend a lot of money to smell good. But be warned, all the car wash workers may pile into your car to breathe in your scent.
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3: If I were to ask you what makes for a good night's sleep, you'd probably say a dark, quiet room, not too many things on your mind. But every night when you go to get some Z's, how often do you really think about the temperature in your bedroom? Temperature may be one of the most underappreciated factors in sleep. That's according to the Senior Vice President of Research and Scientific Affairs at the National Sleep Foundation. We often hear about lights and screens and stress, but even modest changes in temperature and airflow can influence both how quickly you fall asleep and how deeply you stay asleep. Most experts will recommend a room temperature of 60 to 67 degrees Fahrenheit. You might also experiment with your sheets and what you actually wear to bed. Play around a bit and see what improves your sleep. You might be delightfully surprised. I'm Dr. Sanjay Gupta, helping you live a better life.

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Trey Penley, Family Man on the Overnight Ride. My name is Justin. Dylan Scott added to the list of performers for the 19th ACM Honors, hosted by Carly Pearce and Parker McCollum, happening Wednesday, August 19th. Now, this is not on television, but the social media clips, they do circulate. So basically, they honor a whole bunch of people. Ella Langley, Eric Church, Casey Musgraves, Dolly Parton amongst them. And artists cover their songs. It's like we could get Megan Maroney doing a Dolly Parton song. Maybe Dylan Scott doing some Eric Church. It's Dylan's new one, Dear Big City, on the Overnight Ride. Dear Big

I adore my mother. I love my mother. She also adores and loves Ella Langley. The problem is she texted me a couple hours ago. Hey, can you get me tickets for her show in Philadelphia? Like, it's with Morgan Wallen, Mom, at a stadium that sold out a year and a half ago. I said, I'll see what I can do. I don't think there's anything I can do, but I love you.

0: I respected Megan Maroney before this. Now I respect her even more. My name's Justin. It's the Overnight Ride. Played Denver the other night. Walked out, did three songs, and had to stop the show due to illness. She said, this is honestly the last thing I ever wanted to do, but I am obviously extremely sick, and I thought I did everything to make myself better, but I just can't play this show tonight. Started crying on stage. Very emotional. Said it was the hardest decision she ever had to make. So she performed three songs, tried to get through it, did not, canceled the show, and then immediately rescheduled it after she left the stage. I commend her because it's hard to get out there in front of a bunch of people. Number one, perform the show. Number two, try and do it sick. Number three, get out there and say, I tried my best, but it wasn't my best. But at least she rescheduled and she'll be back. Cloud 9 tour continues on.
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4: Staying active every day will go a long way towards helping you live a happy, healthy, and pain-free life. And there's perhaps no movement more fundamental than walking. It reinforces the alignment, stability, and coordinated muscle activation that supports how your body moves, whether you're doing strenuous exercise or simply going about your daily life. This is according to Dana Santis, a strength and conditioning specialist. Even though you walk every day, Dana does say you can make small adjustments to immediately improve your walking mechanics. So, keep your rib cage stacked over your pelvis. Avoid leaning over or arching your lower back. Allow your arms to swing naturally in coordination with your legs. Keep your gaze forward, your jaw relaxed, and then just breathe in through your nose and out through your mouth. I'm Dr. Sanjay Gupta, helping you live a better life.
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Stella Lefty Boston on the overnight ride. She'll be on the show soon. Charles Wesley Godwin on the show soon. Kane Brown on the show soon. And Friday, Wyatt Flores. Tomorrow, Wyatt Flores. Busy schedule, but it's fun. We're having fun. I hope we are.

Luke Combs pretending to be Braveheart. Scotland this past weekend. Had a nice bagpipe walkout. Now a couple dates at Wembley Stadium ahead of him. It's Back in the Saddle on the Overnight Ride.

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I wonder how accurate it is, because Lauren Elena has a new album, August 28th, called Stages. It looks like for a music video or the shoot for the album, recreated her childhood bedroom. Lauren Elena, Chase Matthew, and All My Exes. Another

0: let me read the description of this to you and then leave you with a question for you to ponder, and you can get back to me later on this. My name's Justin. This is the Overnight Ride. Domino's branching out. They got chicken. They got pizza. They got bread bowls full of pasta. They even got sandwiches and lava cakes. And now they're giving you ice cream. Garlic and herb ice cream. They take the ice cream and hand stir in the garlic and herbs into dairy. Our dip has become a bit of an icon in its own right, with customers finding all sorts of creative ways to enjoy it over the years. This summer, we thought we'd go one scoop further and take it somewhere completely unexpected. It is garlic and herb ice cream. The question I present to you, isn't this just Alfredo sauce?
1: We get you through the night, or the early morning, depending on your perspective. The Overnight Ride will be right back.
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3: Staying active every day will go a long way towards helping you live a happy, healthy, and pain-free life. And there is perhaps no movement more fundamental than walking. It reinforces the alignment, stability, and coordinated muscle activation that supports how your body moves, whether you're doing strenuous exercise or simply going about your daily life. This is according to Dana Santis, a strength and conditioning specialist. Even though you walk every day, Dana does say you can make small adjustments to immediately improve your walking mechanics. So, keep your rib cage stacked over your pelvis. Avoid leaning over or arching your lower back. Allow your arms to swing naturally in coordination with your legs. 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I'm Dr. Sanjay Gupta, helping you live a better life.
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One of Lainey Wilson's first number ones, Cole Swindell, Lainey Wilson, and Never Say Never.

The Luke Combs merchandise, over in the UK and Europe, so popular. They're creating storefronts. They're pop-up shops, but they're in strip malls. You can go to and buy merch. We need this more often because I want the Luke Combs soccer jersey.

0: might not be able to get some things back, but if you're Cody Johnson, you just want your horse back. My name's Justin. It's the Overnight Ride, and this is Horseback. It's Kojo.
1: He's a ranch hand in a pinch, man. Hotter than the red on the cattle brand. Cause she's a gold digger with a quick trigger. A cast iron skillet swinging lid flipper.

0: Jelly Roll, hands up on the overnight ride. A former but kind of current WWE superstar has had three matches so far. This Sunday night on ESPN Plus or ESPN Unlimited, whatever it is, it is WWE SummerSlam. Another country star will be there. Darius Rucker will be singing the national anthem. I think Darius could be a good wrestler. Judging by the past couple that have gotten in the ring who aren't wrestlers, could work out for Darius.
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3: How often do you stop to wonder whether you should share something that's revealing, maybe even embarrassing, with a partner, a friend, or even your boss? In her new book called Revealing, The Underrated Power of Oversharing, behavioral scientist Leslie John says doing just that can help you deepen relationships that are vital to your life. We need people to trust us in order to get things like love, friendship, and career success. That's what she told us. When you make yourself vulnerable by revealing something sensitive, it does make other people trust you. In turn, when you ask someone to reveal something about themselves, showing that interest will generally lead someone to like you more. Why? Because people like to be asked about themselves, she says. It also signals that they are discriminating and choosy, but in a good way. I'm Dr. Sanjay Gupta, helping you live a better life.
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I finally found the date. It is August 21st. That is when we're getting two new songs from Zach Top. One of them, Good Girls and Cowgirls. Right now, it's South of Sanity on the Overnight Ride.

since I operate on different time. I did miss the anniversary, but it has been 20 years as of last week since Eric Church's album Sinners Like Me came out. Where's the time gone? It still sounds new.

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0: My name's Justin. This is the Overnight Ride. This past Friday, I was at Brantley Gilbert's record release party for his album Sins of the Father. And I wanted to know why and when did he know that would be the title track for the album?
1: Man, we wrote that song when Jelly and I were working on a project together. And it just resonated to this chapter of my life. All of my albums are chapters of my life. This was no different. And that really kind of encompasses, you know, that song and what it says. And it's not just about being a dad, it's being a husband and a friend and just where I'm at in my life and in faith and in life in general. It's like kind of in that spot where I'm just in a learning season, man, not in a season where I feel like I've got everything figured out. I got a 8, 6, and 1 year old reminding me on a daily basis that I don't really know. Or don't know anything. So it's an interesting season of life, man, but it was also a really cool place to write from. And when we started putting these songs together, it was like, I kept coming back to that one and finally hit Jelly. And was like, hey dude, like this song's raising its hand in a big way. And he was like, you don't even have to ask, bro, go with it. So, yeah, having him a writer on it was special too, but man, the insanely talented writers, some of the best in the world, came to the table to write with me on this album, and having brought Barry Hill in the studio with me. And, it's our first album with the new label. So like, that team's been incredible to work with, and, you know, being encouraged again to take creative control in the studio was nuts. And, just felt like a real full circle, like I'm where I'm supposed to be moment, which in the last 20 years, that hasn't happened very often.
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4: I don't know about you, but my social media feeds are flooded with lotions and potions and gadgets, all promising to unlock different components of longevity. But if you log off, take a step back from all the hype, you'll find that the actual keys to a longer, healthier life are hiding in plain sight. There are four of them. Number one, nutrition. The Mediterranean diet really is the gold standard. Number two, exercise. You should be getting 150 minutes of moderate intensity exercise or 75 minutes of vigorous intensity exercise every week, plus strength training and stretching. Number three, sleep. Sleep is when your body and your brain repair themselves. You should be getting 7 to 9 hours a night. And finally, number four often gets forgotten, socialization. It's not a bonus. It's a necessity for a healthy life, finding a sense of community, purpose, and belonging. I'm Dr. Sanjay Gupta, helping you live a better life.
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2: If I were to ask you what makes for a good night's sleep, you'd probably say a dark, quiet room, not too many things on your mind. But every night when you go to get some Z's, how often do you really think about the temperature in your bedroom? Temperature may be one of the most underappreciated factors in sleep. That's according to the Senior Vice President of Research and Scientific Affairs at the National Sleep Foundation. We often hear about lights and screens and stress, but even modest changes in temperature and airflow can influence both how quickly you fall asleep and how deeply you stay asleep. Most experts will recommend a room temperature of 60 to 67 degrees Fahrenheit. You might also experiment with your sheets and what you actually wear to bed. Play around a bit and see what improves your sleep. You might be delightfully surprised. I'm Dr. Sanjay Gupta, helping you live a better life.
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Tyler Hubbard on a camping trip with the family. Got a fish hook stuck in the back of his head. I don't think it's going to delay the FGL reunion, though. It'll be a good story on stage. It's Tyler and Land.

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Instead of a white Chevy Silverado, it was a red Corvette. Bailey Zimmerman says he loves living in the country, especially with the deer on his front lawn. But then he starts the Corvette and they run away. They're trying to survive the Corvette. If you're a wild animal, Corvette is going to scare you.

0: Justin, this is the Overnight Ride. Who's this?
1: Jeff the Joke Guy.
0: Jeff the Joke Guy calling us from Dallas, Texas. What do you got tonight?
1: There's a big sale on paddles at the boat store. Yeah, it was quite an ordeal. My girlfriend changed after becoming a vegetarian. It's like I've never seen her before.
0: Her before. A science joke tonight, Jeff.
1: The nurse said in the emergency room to this guy, "What happened to your fingers?" And he said, "You know those chefs who cut up vegetables real fast?" And she says, "Yes." He said, "I can't do that." This is Jeff the Joke Guy signing off.
2: Be right back.
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5: I don't know about you, but my social media feeds are flooded with lotions and potions and gadgets, all promising to unlock different components of longevity. But if you log off, take a step back from all the hype, you'll find that the actual keys to a longer, healthier life are hiding in plain sight. There are four of them. Number one, nutrition. The Mediterranean diet really is the gold standard. Number two, exercise. You should be getting 150 minutes of moderate intensity exercise or 75 minutes of vigorous intensity exercise every week, plus strength training and stretching. Number three, sleep. Sleep is when your body and your brain repair themselves. You should be getting 7 to 9 hours a night. And finally, number four, often gets forgotten, socialization. It's not a bonus. It's a necessity for a healthy life, finding a sense of community, purpose, and belonging. I'm Dr. Sanjay Gupta, helping you live a better life.

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The Instagram, Justin Off Air, just popped a video up of Brantley Gilbert's dream animal. If you could own any animal, what would it be?

0: The music video for this one is out, and here's what I want to say. If Graylin James can wear a ball cap to a wedding, so can I, because the hair just doesn't agree. It just poofs out. Look at my nice dress hat. It's water at a wedding.
1: Well, I

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RD and his wife Kaylee announcing another baby is on the way, joining the clan. RD says the Hallway Hall of Fame, because he is famous back home, joining their two big brothers.

0: 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We'll be right back.
1: A Better Life with Dr. Sanjay Gupta.
2: There are lots of things you can measure to get an idea of how healthy you are at any given moment. Temperature, heart rate, blood pressure, just to name a few. But how about how healthy you will be and how long you're likely to live? According to a new study out of the University at Buffalo, two simple strength tests are pretty accurate at predicting longevity in older women. One is hand grip strength, and the other is how quickly people can stand up from a seated position without using their arms. By the way, I remember interviewing former President Jimmy Carter when he was quite old and being really impressed how he just popped out of the chair without using his arms. Not a lot of older people can actually do that. But I think the message here is that maintaining strength as you age is going to help you perform everyday activities, but also help you avoid injury and stay independent. I'm Dr. Sanjay Gupta, helping you live a better life.
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1: Kane Brown recently on the cover of Inked magazine showing off his tattoos. I didn't see the tattoo, but apparently him and Lauren Elena are supposed to have matching tattoos, but she got pregnant, so that got in the way. Of course, in honor of their song, What Ifs, came out a while ago, middle school friends. They got a new duet together. The matching tattoos aren't there yet. Kane held up his end of the bargain. Looks like Lauren will soon.

Going to be hard to out-country Shane Proffitt. My name's Justin. This is the Overnight Rye. But it may come from this guy in Las Vegas whose neighbors are complaining about the toilet in his front yard. The toilet's gross. It's filthy. There's no lid. People are complaining. He puts it in his front yard and keeps it gross. So burglars don't want to break into his home because they'll think it's filthy too. I think this is genius. It's also very country. Shane Proffitt, long live country on the Overnight.

good morning, good evening, whatever time of day it is for you. Always happy that you are here. My name is Justin. It's the Overnight Ride. Tucker Wetmore. Tomorrow, six new songs, Sunburn mixtape right now. 3, 2, 1 on the Overnight.

0: There's olive oil everywhere on purpose. My name's Justin. This is the Overnight Ride. If you've been listening to the show, you know that a couple months ago, I got trapped inside my apartment and maintenance had to kick the door down to get me out, which snapped the frame and everything. They rebuilt it, kind of. It's been working well for a while, but I've noticed the top part of my door is sticking. When I get home super late at night, early in the morning, the pop and the squeak that it makes, I feel like I'm waking my neighbors up, and I never want to be the cause of a problem in my community. So I went to Trader Joe's yesterday, and I bought the olive oil spray because I said to myself, you know what? If anything's going to make the squeak go away, it's going to be olive oil spray. So I grabbed the spray. I spray it on the top of the door like I'm spraying Raid on a bee's nest. And the door, it works really well now. Said to myself, what else can I use olive oil for? I had a little scratch on one of my side tables. Buffed it out with the olive oil. The CMA Fest parking sticker residue has been stuck in my car since the beginning of June. You know what took it out? Olive oil. Olive oil can do a lot of things. Not only is it delicious, it is helpful. The only problem is it's in a lot of places now that I use frequently, so I just may become super, super greasy.
1: Be right back.
2: Third shifters and those that avoid the sun. Thank you for being part of our family. The Overnight Ride will be right back.
3: A better life with Dr. Sanjay Gupta.
4: There are lots of things you can measure to get an idea of how healthy you are at any given moment. Temperature, heart rate, blood pressure, just to name a few. But how about how healthy you will be and how long you're likely to live? According to a new study out of the University at Buffalo, two simple strength tests are pretty accurate at predicting longevity in older women. One is hand grip strength, and the other is how quickly people can stand up from a seated position without using their arms. By the way, I remember interviewing former President Jimmy Carter when he was quite old and being really impressed how he just popped out of the chair without using his arms. Not a lot of older people can actually do that. But I think the message here is that maintaining strength as you age is going to help you perform everyday activities, but also help you avoid injury and stay independent. I'm Dr. Sanjay Gupta, helping you live a better life.

This is where the artists and fans of country music come together. Welcome to the Overnight Ride, live from Nashville to hometowns across the USA.

Morgan Wallen, been by now. The end of the I'm the Problem era for Morgan. My name's Justin. It's the Overnight Ride. We'll have to wait and see if we get an album. He kind of just said he's taking it as he goes. In the studio, cutting songs. No timing yet from Morgan. We do know tonight, Parker McCollum, or he may have just wrapped up his concert at Red Rocks in Colorado. Maybe we'll get some live footage from that. Seems to be the trend. You play Red Rocks, you give us a little gift, because we all can't be there at the same time. Parker McCollum and Killing Me. What?

Chase Matthew, Autopilot, brand new song out this Friday. He has been in the studio working hard, of course, has that collaboration with rapper Waka Flocka Flame. But now new album is cooking. Chase and holding it down.

0: housekeeping, programming notes, whatever you want to call it, this Friday on the show. Tomorrow, Wyatt Flores will be on the show. Of course, we've been playing his duet with Carter Faith for a couple weeks now. He's got a brand new album called Scared of Heights. He'll be joining us midnight to 5 a.m. as usual. Friday, tomorrow, on The Overnight Ride.
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3: If I were to ask you what makes for a good night's sleep, you'd probably say a dark, quiet room, not too many things on your mind. But every night when you go to get some Z's, how often do you really think about the temperature in your bedroom? Temperature may be one of the most underappreciated factors in sleep. That's according to the Senior Vice President of Research and Scientific Affairs at the National Sleep Foundation. We often hear about lights and screens and stress, but even modest changes in temperature and airflow can influence both how quickly you fall asleep and how deeply you stay asleep. Most experts will recommend a room temperature of 60 to 67 degrees Fahrenheit. You might also experiment with your sheets and what you actually wear to bed. Play around a bit and see what improves your sleep. You might be delightfully surprised. I'm Dr. Sanjay Gupta, helping you live a better life.
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0: enough.
1: The people want it. The people get it. Especially in John Morgan's world. Acoustic version of this one. Out tomorrow. It's Kid Myself on the Overnight Ride.

0: probably the third time we've talked about this on this show, but I love Chef Boyardee cold out of the can. Well, now they are creating protein canned pasta, 25 grams of protein. See, this is good. This might validate me. Need a little protein in the morning? 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Cold Chef Boyardee right out of the can. Use a disposable fork. 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
2: Should you still work out when you're injured, or should you take it easy? 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That can lead to stiffness, muscle loss, even reduced coordination. Certified strength and conditioning coach Dana Santis told us, recovery is about choosing the right kind of movement at the right time. 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You'll need to prioritize controlled, high-quality movement over intensity, staying within pain-free or at least low symptom ranges of motion. 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I'm Dr. Sanjay Gupta, helping you live a better life.
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0: All right, listen. I'm going to dive into this more in the next 15 to 20 minutes, but I want to talk to the ladies for a second, okay?
1: Oh, okay.
0: Can I just want to talk to the ladies? Is it something that you're born with?
1: Probably.
0: Is it innately wired into you that you just can't leave your husband's stuff alone where it sits without moving it?
1: Yeah.
0: Is there something...
1: I mean, I'm not married, but I think what? I would do the same thing.
0: I'm going to dive into this in the next 15 minutes, man, but it's just, it's mind-numbing.
1: Oh, is it?
0: Well, look what I'm having to deal with right now.
1: Oh, yeah, it's quite the dilemma. Quite the pickle for you.
0: It doesn't have to happen, though. I don't understand.

0: do open the junk drawer.
1: Well, it's every entertainer's worst nightmare, man. And it's, you know, when you're on the road doing, what, 150 shows a year, it is absolutely bound to happen. It was the first time it happened to Megan Maroney, though. On Monday night, she had to deliver some heartbreaking news to a crowd.
2: I thought I did everything to make myself better, and then obviously do something. I just can't play this show tonight. I will make it up to you guys. I absolutely promise I'll be back. I'll be able to come. But I want to give you guys the show you deserve, and I'm probably going to go cry my guts here now.
1: Actually came around and gave her a little bit of support. She was just sick, man. Two songs into it, and was like, you can actually hear it in her voice.
3: Oh yeah.
1: But she had to make that decision, and that sucks, man. She did post later on, Denver, that was the hardest decision I've ever had to make. I'm sorry. I will never give you guys a show that's not 100%. I knew I wasn't capable of doing that tonight. I'm typing this as I'm quite literally bawling my eyes out in my dressing room. Hurts me so much to disappoint you. I'll be back. All tickets purchased for tonight. So blah, blah, blah, blah. I've never had to do this. I'm truly sorry. I love you guys. So she'll be back. She'll make it up. But that's got to just
3: gotta suck.
1: I can't imagine doing this job right here when you're sick is awful. Man, 90 minutes in front of 20-some thousand people.
3: Oh, count me out.
4: She thinks my tractor's sexy.
1: All right, so we got some new music coming from Kenny Chesney. He's still putting out there. I mean, the last song he put out there was number one, and he's at, I think he's going back and forth now on top of for the record, isn't he?
3: Oh, yeah.
1: Did Morgan just pass him?
3: Oh.
1: Him and George, or him and Tim? I have to go back and look. Maybe that was while you were on vacation.
3: Yeah.
1: But Kenny's got a new song called Burn.

0: That's coming out tomorrow. Ooh. Burn My Boat, man. Kenny just found his thing in the islands, man.
1: He did.
0: And he's just doing it. I love everything about it. Come on, guys.
2: Hooray for Hollywood. You know the words. Where they make more money than they should.
1: Okay, so an update on yesterday's possible new Home Alone movie that I was excited for, but now I'm not anymore. But Jesse Disney, crushed my dreams.
0: Well, Disney was coming at Macaulay Culkin, throwing all kinds of things at him and going, hey, we want you to do a Home Alone reboot.
1: Right. Kind of like courting him in a way.
0: Yeah.
1: And so now Macaulay Culkin.
0: I don't know why that's so hard for you.
1: Macaulay Culkin is denying plans for a Home Alone movie.
0: Yeah, Macaulay said, nah.
1: He literally said on Instagram, y'all are out of your mind. My favorite part of Ha is when I'm watching it.
0: That's H-A.
1: H-A.
0: My favorite part of Home Alone.
1: Home Alone. My favorite. I thought that was a typo. I was like, what is Ha? My favorite part of Ha is when I'm watching it with my kids. Oh, my favorite part of Ha. So.
0: All right, good for you, Macaulay Culkin. 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
4: A Better Life with Dr. Sanjay Gupta.
5: They say consistency is key, but sometimes you just got to switch it up. A new study out of Harvard School of Public Health found that varying your exercise routine could add years to your life. What exercise someone did didn't matter much. What did matter was that all the exercises together worked all the muscle groups in their body. Now, an added benefit to changing things up is it can help you push through the plateau effect. That's when your body gets so efficient at doing something that you actually stop getting better at it. And we know from previous research that specializing in any one sport at a young age can make someone actually more prone to injury. And as experts we talk to point out, even elite athletes switch up things with their workouts, making sure to target strength, cardio, flexibility, balance, and doing that every single week. I'm Dr. Sanjay Gupta, helping you live a better life.

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0: Now, back to the Jesse James Show.

0: All right, gonna give you a chance to play and win some fact or crap here, guys, about 10 minutes, so get ready for that. But I don't want to dive really too deep into this, but I just, ladies, I mean, if your guy has something sitting out, okay?
1: Like?
0: Let's say a straw is sitting out on the island in the kitchen. Just leave it alone. It's just, obviously, it's there for a reason. And I don't get so.
1: But it's clutter. It's clutter.
0: I'm sitting here right now. You know my affinity for Twice Daily.
1: Oh, yeah.
0: My Twice Daily. All right. Now, and there's some times where if I know I'm going to have a busy morning or I got stuff to do, I might not have time to swing in to Twice Daily before I drive here at 4 a.m. I'll stop the day before and get my large vitamin water zero out of the faucet.
1: Right.
0: And then I won't put any ice in it. I'll throw it in my fridge. And then when I get up, I'll put ice in it and then I come.
1: Yeah, you have a system.
0: Yeah.
1: Yeah.
0: But I grab a straw. So I put it in the fridge last night because I knew I'd be running. I got stuff to do.
1: Okay.
0: Put my straw on the counter. I get up, do all my stuff, grab my thing. No straw. What? I'm like, you know what? I don't have time for this. I have an extra one because I always have my cup from the day before with my straw sitting on my desk.
1: Right.
0: Well, my straw wasn't there this morning. And when I got here, I don't know who cleans at night or whatever, but they must have thrown my cup away because it was empty.
1: Right.
0: For whatever reason, they took it off my desk and threw it away. So now I'm sitting here with a strawless, big, huge vitamin water zero from Twice Daily because, and I know,

0: back. Come on, want to reset? Here we go. Let's talk about a real-life hero. This particular woman spent years biting and nibbling on her husband's toes. Years biting and nibbling on her husband's toes.
1: How is this some...
0: How is she a hero?
1: Yeah.
0: Well, she did that to stimulate his nerves following a brain injury. She even quit her job as a kindergarten teacher to care for her husband. Get this. After he suffered brain injuries when he fell while rescuing a child from a roof. Yeah, this guy gets up on a roof to rescue a child. He accidentally slips and falls. He gets hurt. The child is safe. But he's got brain injuries, okay? And he's in a coma. And the doctor said, listen, they advise stimulating his fingers and toes to help with nerve recovery. So this woman quits her job, becomes a full-time caregiver to her husband.
1: Nibbler.
0: And nibbling and biting his toes. And guess what? He recently opened his eyes. Recently opened his eyes and he said, where's my straw?
1: I'm
0: just kidding. I tease. Factor crap in minutes, guys.

Come on, let's start your Thursday out the right way. Maybe make you a winner, huh? Play some fact or crap. 615-737-1033. Just want you to be caller 13 right now. Grunt's getting the headlines, and we're going to play 3 minutes after.

0: listen, I know that hate is a very strong word, right?
1: Yeah.
0: And nobody wants to be walking around this life with hate in your heart, right?
1: No.
0: But you are going to hate this guy. Grunt, going to need the guitar. We need the. It's been a long time since we've had the song, the full song.
1: It has.
0: But when we do Mullets Making News here in the next 15 minutes, you are not going to like this guy, our mullet. And we're going to give him the whole song, deservedly, today. But
2: tell me lies, tell me sweet little lies.
0: Let's focus on the positive. What's up, Martin?
3: Good morning.
0: How you doing?
3: Pretty fine this morning.
0: Man, I almost said happy Friday. I just stopped myself from saying happy Friday. All right, listen, Martin, let's give you a chance to win here some fact or crap. Now, Grunt has just handed me five headlines, Martin. You've got to be right three out of the five times on whether or not these headlines are fact or crap, okay?
3: We'll give it a try.
0: All right, you get stuck, you can use producer Monty over here for a lifeline, but only one time, Martin, all right?
3: Yes, sir.
0: All right, off we go. Dentists are mystified. Every time Oregon woman has a tooth pulled, two more grow back in its place. I did that on purpose.
1: Yeah. Mm-hmm.
0: Oregon. All right, buddy. Dentists are mystified. Every time an Oregon woman has a tooth pulled, two more grow back in its place. Fact or crap?
3: I'm going to have to say crap.
0: And that would be right. Man, that'd be a lot of teeth.
1: That, yeah.
3: It would.
0: In your mouth. All right, buddy, you're on the board. Here we go. New York school pauses plan to put human-like AI robot in classrooms after backlash. Fact or crap?
3: I'm going to say fact.
0: And that is fact. Actually, a really fun story. Because they wanted to put this humanoid AI robot in the classrooms. Everybody was for it until the parents found out that it's the same company that makes humanoid robot adult
1: toys,
0: dolls, lifelike.
1: Oh.
0: Yeah.
3: Oh.
0: They're like, hold up.
1: Oh, gosh.
0: We don't need robots in classrooms,
1: no.
0: Man. Let's stop this. All right, listen. Martin, you only need one more, buddy, and you are home free, okay?
3: Good deal.
0: Arby's is set to begin serving fried frog legs.
1: Ugh.
0: Fact or crap? You ever had a frog leg?
1: Why would I have had a frog leg?
0: Yeah, tastes like chicken.
3: Let's use producer Monty on this one.
0: You want to use producer Monty on that? Arby's will begin serving fried frog legs.
1: Yes.
0: Yes.
1: Fact.
0: You're locking in fact?
1: Yes.
0: All right. Your lifeline is locking in fact.
3: I'm going to go with her, fact.
0: All right.
1: Yeah.
0: Sorry.
1: Oh.
3: No.
0: Sorry, guys.
1: I mean, have
0: Sorry.
1: You had salamander thighs, though?
0: Yeah, salamander thighs?
1: Yeah.
0: Daily.
1: Daily, yeah.
0: What's the matter with you? God. Do salamanders even have thighs?
1: Yeah.
0: All right, Martin, I apologize. All right, here we go. Startup company is making a better microwave beep. Fact or crap? Startup company is making a better microwave beep.
3: A better microwave beep?
0: Yeah, I mean, I'm pretty satisfied with my microwave, but the way it beeps, you don't like your beep?
1: It could be a better sound.
0: Okay, well, here you go.
1: Like a song.
0: Startup company is making a better microwave beep. Is that fact or crap, Martin?
3: I'm going to say crap.
0: I'm sorry. That's actually
3: oh.
0: Believe it or not. Unbelievably. All right. We had a strong start, but it's come down to this.
3: You got weak at the end.
0: It's come down to this, buddy. You got one headline left. You got to get this right, Martin. Car dealership sells elderly blind man a car and drives him home in it. Fact or crap?
3: Oh that's got to be fact.
0: It is fact. It is fact. And believe it or not, you're about 12 minutes away from finding out all about that story.
1: Oh.
0: All right, listen. Martin, you're a big winner, man. We're going to send you to Holiday World Splash and Safari. Hang on, my friend.
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6: If I were to ask you what makes for a good night's sleep, you'd probably say a dark, quiet room, not too many things on your mind. But every night when you go to get some Z's, how often do you really think about the temperature in your bedroom? Temperature may be one of the most underappreciated factors in sleep. That's according to the Senior Vice President of Research and Scientific Affairs at the National Sleep Foundation. We often hear about lights and screens and stress, but even modest changes in temperature and airflow can influence both how quickly you fall asleep and how deeply you stay asleep. Most experts will recommend a room temperature of 60 to 67 degrees Fahrenheit. You might also experiment with your sheets and what you actually wear to bed. Play around a bit and see what improves your sleep. You might be delightfully surprised. I'm Dr. Sanjay Gupta, helping you live a better life.
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1: Now, back to the Jesse James Show.

0: found yourself feeling very strong feelings of, you know, not like about this guy, it's okay. Don't be too hard on yourself. Because this Georgia family is very upset after a car dealership sold a car to one of their relatives who is blind and has a mental disability. He's also 74. Thomas Johnson, 74 years old, legally blind in one eye, sees just shadows in the other. Took a bus to a car dealership with $15,000 in cash that he'd saved from working small jobs.
1: Oh, God.
0: He was hoping to own a car again after his was taken away for obvious reasons, right? A salesman sees, and by the way, this is not around here. This is Georgia. Let me emphasize that. The salesman sees the 74-year-old man walking in and sells him a used Mini Cooper for just over $14,000. Now, remember, he's blind pretty much. He has a mental disability. He's 74 years old. He's got $15,000 in cash. So this guy sells him a Mini Cooper for just over $14,000. So the taxes and fees wind up, you guessed it, pretty much exactly at $15,000. Then this salesman had to drive the blind 74-year-old home in his new car because he couldn't see well enough to drive it.
2: You've been hit by.
0: You guys, on every level. Right?
1: Mm-mm.
0: Thomas is completely blind in one eye, can only see shadows out of the other. When asked to read the dealership's name on his paperwork, he couldn't make out even the biggest letters. His sister, who has cared for him since childhood, is now trying to get the dealership to take the car back and refund the money.
1: Oh, I'd be livid.
0: You're fighting that dealership?
1: Wait, what do you mean?
0: I'd be more worried about a lawsuit. I'd be like, of course, I'm so sorry. Here's your money back. Let's take the car back. I'm sorry. How about I buy you lunch?
1: The car dealership?
0: Yes.
1: Oh, yeah.
0: Yeah, yeah. I mean,
1: yeah, that's awful.
0: On every level.
1: They took advantage. Oh, my God.
0: Even taking it to just about $15,000 of the $15,000 he was holding on to.
1: That's so sad. He was saving it from all. Oh,
0: I know.
1: My God.
0: I know. I told you. I tried to warn you. All right, Grunt, you ready? Hit me. You get the whole song, buddy.
3: 3, 4. All right. Help me in the chorus here, okay?
4: You got it, bud.
3: All right. Here we go.

0: almost the weekend. Had a full moon again. All right.
1: Yeah,
0: so nothing's off limits. All right. Who's checking in?
2: Sean, Bailey, Brian, Josh, Matt, another Brian. And then Fireman Chad said, yeah, make that dealership famous.
0: Right.
2: And then Worm said, morning, guys. On my way to the house, thought I would check in before I lose service. That frog leg question got me to the got me too. The grocery store in the closest town out of my neck of the woods has fish, shrimp, and frog legs every Friday.
0: Yeah.
2: Don't knock them till you try them, Monty. Don't know what you're missing. Have an awesome day. I'm going to finish the show in the car with my cold brew.
0: Ooh.
2: Coffee, probably.
0: No. No.
2: It's coffee.
0: He's at home. He finally got home. He has to listen to the show in his car because he doesn't get reception.
2: Yeah, but it's...
0: So he's done with work, listening to the show, having a cold brewski. I love it. Have one for me, buddy.
2: I think it's coffee. He's having a coffee.
0: You're so... Anyway, thanks, buddy.

0: broken heart.
1: So it's just been brought to my attention that we are going for a three-peat, aren't we?
2: We are.
1: And we have a female to try to dig out of the friend zone, and those usually go better for us.
2: Oh, for sure.
1: So we could possibly hit three in a row, guys, coming up here in less than 15 minutes. Appreciate everybody's fingers and toes crossed on this one, huh? It'd be nice to get the three-peat. We'll do that. Friend zone, guys, in

0: trending.
1: Here's what's trending.
2: Well, last night, the war between the United States and Iran escalated as the U.S. launched what CENTCOM called a powerful response to attacks. Iran also fired several missiles at American forces in the Middle East, but every missile fired was successfully shot down again. And yesterday, Dr. Anthony Fauci invoked the Fifth Amendment and declined to answer questions over 100 times about his handling of the COVID-19 pandemic, leading up to the hearing. More than 1,000 pages of Fauci's personal diary covering the pandemic years was released.
3: I wanna be rich.
2: And I tell you, one lucky dude from Florida. Florida again.
4: Oh, my God.
2: Florida again. Man, they won the Mega Millions, all right? This dude, $800 million cash value, $344 million after taxes, $2-something. The winning numbers. Now, remember, we had a lot of threes, and there were a lot of high numbers mm-hmm. that y'all picked. 34, 48, 49, 59, and 70. That's pretty close. They had a lot of fours here, but we had a lot of threes.
4: Mm-hmm.
2: I mean, that's pretty close, you guys.
4: Yeah.
2: Mega Ball was 12. Now, Tuesday's win was only the third jackpot. Okay, of 2026. And there was a total of 646,000 winning tickets at all prize levels. So those are like the match one power or the mega ball.
4: Oh, okay.
2: Including the $5, $10.
4: Oh, wow. It,
2: that's including all
4: still,
2: of
4: that's
2: that
4: stuff. Still,
2: that's a lot. That is a lot.
4: And you.
2: That is a lot.
4: Did you get any?
2: I haven't checked my numbers yet.
4: Oh, yeah.
2: I haven't pulled them out of my pocket, though. I'll do that after this. But,
4: oh, boy. Oh, boy.
2: That's just the mega, though. I got the Powerball and also the Lotto America and also, yeah. So
4: gosh,
2: there's still a possibility totally. That I'm a millionaire sitting here in front of you.
4: Oh, no, totally.
2: You don't even know that.
4: Totally.
2: We're going to try to dig her guys out of the friend zone for three in a row next.
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5: A Better Life with Dr. Sanjay Gupta.
6: They say consistency is key, but sometimes you just got to switch it up. A new study out of Harvard School of Public Health found that varying your exercise routine could add years to your life. What exercise someone did didn't matter much. What did matter was that all the exercises together worked all the muscle groups in their body. Now, an added benefit to changing things up is it can help you push through the plateau effect. That's when your body gets so efficient at doing something that you actually stop getting better at it. And we know from previous research that specializing in any one sport at a young age can make someone actually more prone to injury. And as experts we talk to point out, even elite athletes switch up things with their workouts, making sure to target strength, cardio, flexibility, balance, and doing that every single week. I'm Dr. Sanjay Gupta, helping you live a better life.
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0: We can still get there. Grunt gave me some bad information, though. It's not a female we're trying to dig out of the friend zone.
1: Oh, my gosh.
0: No, it's a guy. We're going to try and dig him out of the friend zone. But we can still get there, guys.
1: Okay.
0: We can still do this. We get him out of the friend zone. It's three in a row. Let's get to work.
2: Because I got friends who won't date me.
0: Okay, Blake, let's hear about Callie.
3: Okay, so we met about 2 months ago through this, like, volleyball league, like a co-ed thing, and...
0: Hang on, wait, isn't this, like, the second person in the last couple of months?
1: It's a very common thing. Yeah, I need to do it.
0: Maybe you ought to get yourself in one of these. Okay, I'm sorry. Go ahead.
3: No worries. So we work for the same company, but not in the same departments.
0: So you guys work together.
3: Yeah, but we hadn't met. So it was kind of, we had this in common when we met there.
0: Oh.
3: We were like kind of trash talking and joking around. You know, she's got like this very sort of spitfire personality. She doesn't care what other people think. And she's totally hilarious. Like tiny but mighty, you know, type of thing.
0: She's what?
3: Tiny but mighty. Have you never heard that?
0: Tiny but mighty.
1: Like a chihuahua?

0: said friendly, but is there ever flirting? Has there been any hugs, any kisses, anything like that?
1: Nothing physical, but we were walking once, and she, like, mentioned to me, like, how hard it is to date as a 27-year-old these days, and so I thought she was maybe, like, hinting at me to, like, make a move or something.
0: I mean, it kind of sounds like it, right?
2: Kind of.
1: So now I'm on the phone with you, so that's how that
0: All right, so you chickened out, and you want us to call Callie and see if we can get you out of the friend zone live on the radio.
1: Yeah. Oh, God.
0: Okay. All right. Go ahead, Grunt. All right, man. We'll give Callie a call here, Blake, and see what we can do for you. Just need you quiet here while we do it, okay?
1: Gotcha.
3: I mean, she's dropping hints. I'm feeling this.
2: Yeah.
4: Hello?
0: Hi. We are looking for a Callie.
4: Okay, who's this?
0: Sorry, I sounded like a debt collector right there, didn't I?
2: Yeah.
0: Sorry, Callie, listen, my name is Jesse. That is producer Monty.
2: Hey.
0: That's Grunt over there.
4: Hi.
0: Callie, this is the Jesse James Morning Show. We are live on the radio. Can we chat with you on the radio?
4: I don't know. I mean, what is this actually about?
0: I just have to get your permission. Is it cool for us to chat? Trust me, it'll be painless.
4: Okay. All right.
0: Perfect. Callie, are you single?
4: What is this?
0: All right, listen, Callie.
4: Yeah, I'm very single.
0: Okay, very single. That's good.
4: Uh-oh. Yeah.
0: Callie, we are calling you because somebody reached out to us to try to get out of the friend zone with you. They want to come through us on the radio.
4: With me?
0: To try to get out of the friend zone.
4: Wow.
0: They got a huge thing for you. Big thing for you.
4: Oh, this sounds exciting.
0: Do you have any idea who might be doing this?
4: I mean, not really, but I mean, there's a couple of hot guys that I know from volleyball.
0: Hold on. We know you play volleyball, but there's a couple there's a couple of hot guys from volleyball?
4: Yes.
0: Well,
4: but there's one in particular that I like, but I think he might be out of my league.
0: Callie, I'll tell you this. The guy we're calling about plays volleyball with you.
4: Really?
0: Why would he be out of your league, though?
4: He's just, I don't know. He's cooler and hotter than me.
0: How about a name? Throw me a name and I'll let you know if it's the same guy.
4: I don't know. You tell me first.
0: How about this? How about this, Callie? You said there's a couple of hot guys. In order, give me from hot to not hot the guys on volleyball.
2: Oh.
0: Like your wish list.
2: Oh, my gosh.
0: I'll tell you this. He's a lot taller than you.
4: Well, that's not hard to be. That's everybody.
0: Callie, we're talking about Blake.
4: Oh. Blake?
2: Uh-oh.
0: Is Blake not the one you're talking about?
4: Not really. Oh, gosh.
0: So
4: this is a little awkward now.
0: Blake's not out of your league?
4: I mean, Blake is awesome.
0: Oh, boy. Okay. So
4: yeah, but not, like, romantically.
0: So there's no desire to date Blake? You're just not attracted to Blake?
4: I mean, he's a little lanky, which is not really my type, but he's a great shoulder.
0: But he's...
4: Yeah, I just... He's like a really great friend. We have a blast, but...
0: Okay, all right, Callie, that's fine.
4: Yeah.
0: All right, hang on a second. Hey, Blake.
1: Yeah.
0: Callie, sorry. Blake has been on the phone the whole time. Sorry, buddy. Looks like it's somebody else from volleyball, though. Obviously, this is somebody that Blake knows, right, Callie? Obviously.
4: Oh, my gosh. I'm so sorry, Blake.
1: I am glad it's radio, so no one can see how red I am right now.
0: Hey, Callie, is this person on Blake's team or just on another team?
4: You know what? He's nobody. Don't worry about it.
5: Because I got friends who won't date me.
0: I thought we had that one, man.
6: This is the Jesse James Morning Show.

0: Man, as soon as she started talking about volleyball, I thought we had one over there. What you got?
1: Bailey said, yikes, that was so rough. Yeah.
0: All right, what's your name?
2: Romeo.
0: Romeo, what up, man?
2: What's up? Good morning, guys. Man, I was trying to text, but I can't text and drive. So as he was telling his story, I said, nope, don't go. He's a friend. He's a strictly a friend.
0: But you say he's just a friend.
2: Yeah. He's just a friend.
0: Man, I thought we had that one. No, I thought we had it.
2: It's because everything that he was saying, and she really likes him as a friend. Like, that's her bestie.
0: Yeah.
2: He is the bestie. That's what he is, you know. So, poor

0: Well, out of one fire, right into the next. You ready for this? Brunt is telling me there is an upset mom on the phone who wants some advice. I guess there's a Walmart involved.
1: Oh, no.
0: Yeah.

0: As always, guys, somebody's going to need your advice. 615-737-1033. All right, we ready? Let's jump in. Kelsey, it's Kelsey, what's going on?
1: I took my daughter and three sons to Walmart, and one of my sons.
0: Hang on. Daughter and three sons?
1: Ooh. Oh, yeah. Yeah, it's a zoo.
0: That sounds like a nightmare. At Walmart?
2: Yeah.
1: Well, get ready, because it gets better.
0: Uh-oh.
1: One of my sons was acting up and caused some trouble with the whole display, so I grabbed him by the arm and gave him a little swat on the butt.
0: Hang on. What do you mean, caused trouble with the display?
1: Knocked it down.
0: That's what I thought.
1: Display.
0: I'm sorry. I don't mean to laugh. Go ahead. You gave him a swat.
1: It's funny now. Yeah, I gave him a little swat on the butt, and two other parents came over and lectured me about how I should be disciplining my kids.
0: Oh, boy. Okay.
1: Mm-hmm. And this spanking, let me tell you, this is not excessive. This is just to make a point. Like, I got into an argument with them. One lady suggested gentle parenting.
0: Gentle?
1: And then another man, this other man came up and said, oh, you know what works best? Time out. And I'm like, I don't think other parents should be telling me how to parent myself. I genuinely want to know how others feel about this, because this has really been bothering me.
0: Okay. All right. Well, let's see if we can get some advice for you, okay?
1: Thank you.
0: All right. 615-737-1033. We've talked about this in the past. Even you, Producer Monty, your dad, what is it,
2: painted the back porch red? Oh, yeah.
0: That was the thing?
2: Oh, yeah.
0: Every once in a while? How many times did the back porch get painted red?
2: Honestly, once.
0: Just one time?
2: That's all it took for me to learn.
0: See, I have two boys, man. When they were little boys, they got a swat or two here and there.
2: Oh, yeah.
0: But I don't know how I'd have done it with girls, though. I don't know if I could have.
2: Well.
0: Yeah,
2: but when they're really bad.
0: All right. Come on. Rod, what are you thinking, man?
3: You should never hit your kid. I don't care what they do. That doesn't teach them a lesson. That is abuse.
0: Okay.
3: Whoa. Not right at all.
0: Yeah, hold on a second. A swat on the butt is abuse?
3: Yes. You do not hit them. That is never okay. You have to communicate with them. You have to explain to them. And you have to sit down with them until they understand and comprehend. That is how they grow and learn. And if you have to put them in timeout, you know, worst case scenario, take away a toy.
0: Well, all right, man. Oh. I appreciate you. Thank you. 615-737-1033. Come on.
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5: A Better Life with Dr. Sanjay Gupta.
6: They say consistency is key, but sometimes you just got to switch it up. A new study out of Harvard School of Public Health found that varying your exercise routine could add years to your life. What exercise someone did didn't matter much. What did matter was that all the exercises together worked all the muscle groups in their body. Now, an added benefit to changing things up is it can help you push through the plateau effect. That's when your body gets so efficient at doing something that you actually stop getting better at it. And we know from previous research that specializing in any one sport at a young age can make someone actually more prone to injury. And as experts we talk to point out, even elite athletes switch up things with their workouts, making sure to target strength, cardio, flexibility, balance, and doing that every single week. I'm Dr. Sanjay Gupta, helping you live a better life.
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0: Oof, having a hard time keeping up over there,
1: Holy moly, yeah.
0: All right, come on, let's get you caught up here. Social dilemma today. Kelsey called in. She was at Walmart with her four kids. Oof, right? And one of them, the boy, I think, was acting up, knocked over a display.
1: Mm-hmm.
0: Oh. I know, it's not. I can't help but laugh. I have two boys. Anyway, so she instinctively grabbed him by the arm, gave him a swat on the butt, right mm-hmm. there at Walmart. And not one, but two parents kind of jumped on her. One of them, I think, suggested, gentle parenting?
1: Gentle parenting. Mm-hmm.
0: And the other one said a timeout would be best?
1: Yeah. Yeah.
0: Yeah. And then the first call out of the gate said you should never touch your kids. Yeah. All right, what do you got over there?
2: Okay, so Gen X Stacy said...
0: Gen X. Okay, mm-hmm. That's all right.
2: Gen X Stacy said, the guy who called first is what's wrong with America today.
0: Okay.
2: Trucker Damon said, I have a strong opinion on this. For disciplinary action for your children, soft parenting never works. She has every right to spank them. And then Kim said, Rod, who was the caller, is one of the problems in today's world. You can spank your kid without it being abuse.
0: All right, we got a lot of people hanging out. What's your name?
3: John.
0: John, what are your thoughts, man?
3: Man, I think that is what is wrong with society today is because parents are not spanking their kids and disciplining them the right way.
0: All right, John, I got you. Appreciate you, man. Thank you. Thank you for hanging. What's your name?
4: Rich.
0: Rich, thoughts?
4: Hey, man, that guy that just called in saying you shouldn't hit your kids. I mean, I understand that, but, you know, that you spare the rod, you spoil the child. That's what I was taught.
0: I got you, man. I appreciate you. Thank you. Hey, good morning. What's your name?
5: Hi, my name is Devin.
0: Hi, man. What are your thoughts?
5: First of all, I am a young 24-year-old father, and I have paddle for even my son. You know, I think that, you know, there's definitely right and wrong ways on raising children, teaching our children that, you know, there are some physical consequences to things that we do. Is very important to teach our kids at a young age.
0: I got you. Appreciate it, man. Thank you. Thank you for hanging. What's your name?
6: Haven.
0: All right. Let's get a feed. We got a lot of guys chiming in. What are you thinking here?
6: I think that nobody should shame a parent for how they discipline their child. And I can almost guarantee with four kids in a Walmart, she went down the list of, okay, let's not do this. Here's your punishment. You're going to be grounded. And finally, once the display was on the ground, a little recorrection needed to happen. And I support the mom, and I'm disappointed in everybody who thinks that they can parent each other's kids better. The society's got to get better with disciplining across the board. Like, I think everybody's a little too permissive to begin with.
0: I got you. Appreciate you. Thank you. Hey, thank you for hanging. What's your name?
7: James.
0: James, what are your thoughts?
7: I think that's a problem with the world we got today now is there's no discipline in this world. I'm not saying we should beat our kids, but I had the same situation run across me at Walmart one day with my daughter when she was about 2.5. We were in the bike section, and I just gave her a little spanking after telling her 3 or 4 times, let's go, we need to go catch up with your mama. And she didn't listen, so I popped her on the butt. This lady came over and said, you can't whip your child. And I said, ma'am, when I get done with her, I'm going to get you next.
0: All right. All right. Appreciate you, man. Thank you.
7: Thank you.

0: Listen, let's try to catch up on some of these. What you got over there?
1: Okay, Gina said, I had that happen to me two times. The first time I told the lady, please do, I need a vacation. The second time they told me they should call the police on me, and without batting an eye, I looked at her and said, go ahead, when I'm finished with them, I have plenty of time to work on you too. She turned around and took off.
0: All right.
1: And then, let's see, Operator Taryn said, a timeout is a great idea in Walmart. Let's send them to the sporting goods area for a few minutes.
0: I love that. Listen, and I just want to make a quick point. You know, no one's advocating beating your kids.
1: No.
0: Absolutely not. I mean, like, for, you know, I swatted my boys. I gave them some spankings here and there. Not very often, but here and there when they were coming up. I mean, you know, but. And I'm not diving into this, but what, like, my dad did, for example, should still be in prison for. Mm. You know what I mean? There is a difference. All right, let's get the last word. What's your name?
2: Hey, Jesse. Good morning. Tammy.
0: What's up, Tammy?
2: Listen, Jesse, I'd be in the big house because I would have tore his behind up. I would have pulled him in the bathroom. I would have tore him up.
0: Oh, you'd have gone.
2: That is what's wrong.
0: You'd have gone the bathroom route, okay.
2: Because that is crazy. What's it? Can you tell me the difference between raised country kids and raised city kids? There's a huge difference.
0: There is. All right. I appreciate you. Thank you.
2: You got it.

All right, listen, guys, we're going to give you a chance to play it and win it. I'm talking about Fact or Craft, and I'm talking about these tickets. You can't even buy these tickets yet until tomorrow. We're going to give you a chance to play and win for them about 25 minutes from right now with some Fact or Craft. Happy Thursday. Thank you for being

0: to open the junk drawer.
1: Every single entertainer just fears this moment. But you know what? When you're on the road so often, what, 150 shows a year, it's going to happen, and it's going to happen over and over again. It finally happened to Megan Maroney.
2: I thought I did everything to make myself better, and then obviously do something. I just can't play this show tonight. I will make it up to you guys. I absolutely promise I'll be back. I'll be able to come. But I want to give you guys the show you deserve, and I'm probably going to go cry my dress here right now. But I'm sorry.
1: Behind her, gave her some love and encouragement, but she knew by two songs in she was just too sick and wasn't going to be able to give that show.
3: Yeah.
1: And like she said, man, hey, you know, I want to give you guys 100%. I just can't do it. She did say later on socials, I'm quite literally bawling my eyes out in my dressing room typing this. Sorry to disappoint y'all. I'll be back. All tickets purchased for the show will be honored for the new date. So she'll go back and make it up, but unfortunately, it ain't going to be the last time, but man, that's just got to be awful.
4: She thinks my tractor's sexy.
1: All right, Kenny Chesney. Yeah, got a brand new song he teased on socials. That's going to be available tomorrow.
3: Yeah, tomorrow.
1: Am I right? What is it called? Burn My Boat?
3: Burn
1: Check
3: my
1: it
3: boat.
1: Out.
4: So take this.

0: Kenny Chesney out there going, hey, I ain't going anywhere, man.
1: Mm-mm.
0: I ain't going anywhere. And how great is that? He just found his thing, man, on the islands and stuff and just, you know, has his own rum.
1: He does.
0: Living life. I'm extremely jealous. All right, come on.
2: Hooray for Hollywood.
0: Sing along.
2: Where they make more money than they should.
1: Okay, a little update on yesterday's story about a possible Home Alone reboot with Macaulay Culkin. God, it's so hard to say.
0: I don't understand.
1: I'm going to call him Mac. You know what? Yeah,
0: Macaulay Culkin.
1: Mm-hmm,
0: okay,
1: Mac.
0: Yeah.
1: Okay, so Mac is denying plans now for a new Home Alone movie. He put on social media, y'all are out of your mind. My favorite part of Home Alone is when I'm watching it with my kiddos.
0: Yeah, Disney came after him, said, listen, what do you want, man? We'll give you a blank check. We'll even give you another movie. You can make it however you want, but just do a Home Alone reboot.
1: Mm-hmm.
0: And that response right there makes me like him even more.
1: I hope he's being like for real about it.
0: Oh yeah, and I liked him before, man. So listen, your chance to win some Factor crap, less than 20.
3: Well, because you asked. 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
5: 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Number one, nutrition. 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And finally, number four, often gets forgotten, socialization. 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

0: All right, so come on in here, man. Charles Wesley Godwin. Now, Charles, you got a song. He's got a song with Luke Combs out. We're going to play that in a quick second here. But we were just actually chatting in the hallway. My man, you've known Luke Combs for a long time.
1: Yeah. He played at Schmidt Saloon.
0: At a saloon.
1: Yeah, he was touring out of a van at that time, so he didn't have like an opener that he was on the road with. So I was the local opener that was kind of thrown onto that show.
0: And you all just hit it off, and man, yeah. Look at you now.
1: Yeah, we had a good time. I don't even know. Might have played for 150, 200 people, wow. You know, that night. And
0: it's hard to imagine, cool. Right? Thinking back to Luke Combs jumping out of a minivan and your big runner.
1: Yeah.
0: How many miles?
1: Almost every day. Minimum 5K every day.
0: Minimum 5K or 5 miles?
1: A 5K. So 3.12.
0: Okay. Yeah. So I knew it was something like that, man. I don't think I've run 3.12 miles cumulative my whole life. So that kind of keep you focused on the road, though?
1: Yeah. I think it's helped me with my performing and the energy that we bring on stage. I do. I think it's helped. You know, I'm in my mid-30s now, so you got to kind of have that maintenance to try to keep up the same level of stamina and energy, you know, I used to have.
0: All right, man. Well, let's play your song here, and we appreciate you coming in, man.
1: Yeah,
0: best of luck
1: to you. Thanks
0: for
1: taking the time.
0: All right. There he goes, off to finish his run. 3 point what miles?
2: 3.1. I'm going
0: to
2: try to do that.
0: Run, right?
2: Yeah.
0: That's awesome. Actually, and can you imagine, you know, you're the opener for Luke Combs 10 years ago, and look what's happening
2: now.
0: And
2: look, I mean, come on.
0: So, man, I mean, every artist, every one of you out there that's got the dream and you got the grind, you just heard it, man. Don't give up.
2: Mm-mm.
0: Keep grinding it out. He actually wrote this song, by the way, Charles Wesley Godwin. And Luke Combs right now, it's called Better That Way. 3.2 miles?
2: I forget.
0: No. Not even 0.2 miles. No.

Come on, caller 13, 615-737-1033. We're going to play some Fact or Crap for these tickets. Can't even buy these tickets until tomorrow morning, I believe. You know what I mean? But you can win them right now. We're going to play some Fact or Crap in 3 minutes after Megan. Good luck, guys.

0: All right, listen, I would never suggest you carry hate at all. You don't want any hate in your heart, right?
1: Nah.
0: It's going to be hard, though, to not hate this guy. Our mullet today, and mullet's making news. Fact, Grunt, yeah, you're going to need the guitar. We're going to give him the whole song. And I'm not sure we've ever had a mullet in mullet's making news ever who deserved the full song more than this guy.
1: Mm.
0: We're going to do that in 15 minutes, man. Tell me lies, tell me brace yourselves, people. All right, good morning, Beatrice.
2: Good morning.
0: Happy Almost Friday.
2: I know.
0: All right.
2: Actually, my Friday was Tuesday.
0: I don't know. Friday was Tuesday, you're what?
1: Sunday?
0: Sort of Wednesday for you, Tuesday?
2: Yeah, my schedule changes every week. I work at the hospital, so I only work 3 days a week.
0: All right, well, all right, got you, but appreciate what you do.
1: Yes.
0: All right, so Beatrice, here we go. We're going to play Fact or Crap. Grunt's giving us five headlines, and you have to be right 3 out of the 5 times on whether or not these headlines are fact or crap, okay?
2: Okay.
0: You get stuck, you can use producer Monty over there for help. One lifeline, though, just one time, okay?
2: Okay.
0: All right, off we go. Dentists are mystified. Every time an Oregon woman has a tooth pulled, two more grow back in its place.
2: Oh, I really hope that's not true. That's really weird.
0: That would be something, wouldn't it? I don't know.
2: Yeah, I'm going to say crap.
0: You want to say crap? And that's exactly right. I don't know, you don't have any room for... That's a lot of teeth.
1: Yeah, then you could lose them. That's no a lot. Problem.
0: Yeah, think about the tooth fairy. Put the tooth fairy out of business.
1: Ooh, rich.
2: Well, some people have like double sets of molars and stuff. I guess it's possible.
0: Think of what that person could do, that woman could do to a corn of cob. Cob of corn. Anyway, Beatrice, you're on the board. Here we go. Headline number 2. New York school pauses plan to put human-like AI robot in classrooms after backlash. Fact or crap?
2: That's fact.
0: And that is fact. That story actually is hilarious. Well, first of all, no robots in classrooms. Come on, knock it off. But second of all...
2: I don't know, the robots freak me out.
0: Right? And we're doing it to ourselves. This particular robot, everybody was fine with the robot being in the classroom until they found out that the robot is made by a company who also makes adult life-size robots. And then they were like, yeah, nope.
1: Mm-mm. Mm-mm.
0: All right, you only need one more, Beatrice. You are killing it. Here we go. Arby's will begin serving fried frog legs. Arby's will begin to serve fried frog legs. Fact or crap?
2: Crap.
0: Crap on that one. That's right. No lifeline needed here. Beatrice came to play today, right? I can't believe we're talking about Christmas already, but Brett Eldridge, his annual Glow Live Christmas show at the Ryman, and you're going to go with us. Hang on.
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5: How often do you stop to wonder whether you should share something that's revealing, maybe even embarrassing, with a partner, a friend, or even your boss? In her new book called Revealing, The Underrated Power of Oversharing, behavioral scientist Leslie John says doing just that can help you deepen relationships that are vital to your life. We need people to trust us in order to get things like love, friendship, and career success. That's what she told us. When you make yourself vulnerable by revealing something sensitive, it does make other people trust you. In turn, when you ask someone to reveal something about themselves, showing that interest will generally lead someone to like you more. Why? Because people like to be asked about themselves, she says. It also signals that they are discriminating and choosy, but in a good way. I'm Dr. Sanjay Gupta, helping you live a better life.
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0: All right, guys, deep breath. Here we go.
1: Mullet's making news.
0: Yeah, go and get the pole and grab the guitar. Thank you, Grunt. This guy is going to remain nameless, and I'm not even naming the dealership, but I will tell you it's not around here. In fact, it's in Georgia, because a Georgia family is upset after a car dealership and a particular car salesman sold the car to one of their relatives who is A, 74, B, blind, and C, has a mental disability.
2: You've been hit by.
0: Yeah. Oh, it's going to get so much worse, you guys. All right, guy's name is Thomas Johnson. He's 74 years old. He is legally blind in one eye. He can only see shadows in the other eye. Okay? So Thomas here at 74 years old, he takes a bus to a car dealership, and he's got $15,000 cash on him that he has saved up from working small jobs. Okay?
3: No.
0: He's hoping to own a car again after his was taken away for obvious reasons. Now, a salesman sees him, approaches him, talks to him, and sells him a used Mini Cooper for just over $14,000. So the taxes and the fees would be almost exactly $15,000 that he's got in his hand.
3: No.
0: He wants to get it all, right? Then this salesman has to drive the blind 74-year-old home in his new car because he can't see well enough to drive it.
2: You've been hit by.
0: And he does it.
2: A smooth criminal.
0: Now, Thomas, by the way, again, is completely blind in one eye, can only see shadows out of the other eye. Now, when asked to read the dealership name on the paperwork, Thomas couldn't even make out the biggest letters. His sister, who has cared for Thomas since childhood, is now in a fight, believe it or not, trying to get the dealership to take the car back and refund the money.
3: So they're not. Oh.
0: Now, as we give this more press, and I believe probably other people are giving this more press, I mean, I'm not one of the guys that ever goes, you should sue him, but you should sue him.
3: Yeah.
0: Right there.
3: Wow.
0: I told you, on every level, this guy deserves the song.
3: The this full is so I heartbreaking.
0: I know.
3: Oh, no.
0: My man's 74 and blind. He just wanted to have a car again, maybe to, you know, and this dude takes.
3: And he saved up his money.
0: Full.
3: Like, in his pockets.
0: Advantage.
3: So sad. I can't.
0: Did you say in his pockets?
3: In his pockets, you know, like he's just been saving it up in his pockets. And then Steve over here just snatches
0: Come
3: it.
0: Come on, Grunt. Here we go. All right. Help me in the chorus here, okay?
4: You got it, bud.
0: All right. Here we go.

0: 5. Who's checking in over there?
1: Okay, ready? Marianne, Trucker Stacy, Preston, Rila, Brenda, Cody, Trucker John, Darlene, Vita, Blanca, Willie, Andrea, Scotty, Joe, Allie, Candy, Dawn, Laura, and Paula. And Screech says...
0: Screech?
1: I don't know. He said, you both make the mornings entertaining and enjoyable. Thank you for making my...
0: Are you having a stroke again?
1: Thank you for making my day start out better.
0: Good Lord.
1: I'm okay.
0: I'm sure he meant 3, Grunt. He meant 3. All right. You said that was Screech? Spell it.
1: S-C-K-R-I-C-H. Sticky Rich.

0: Listen, guys, there was a big winner, and it wasn't us. But I'm going to tell you something. We were close. We were close.
1: Were we?
0: Okay? I'll explain. I'll make it make sense. I promise. Your trenders, guys, in 3 minutes after Corey. I've been

0: trending.
1: Here's what's trending.
2: The war between the United States and Iran escalated even bigger last night as U.S. launched what CENTCOM called a powerful response to attacks. Iran also tried firing several missiles at American forces in the Middle East, but every missile was successfully shot down again. Yesterday, Dr. Anthony Fauci invoked the Fifth Amendment and declined to answer questions over 100 times about his handling over the COVID-19 pandemic. Leading up to the hearing, more than 1,000 pages of Fauci's personal diary covering the pandemic for years was released.
3: I want to be rich.
2: All right, come on now. One lucky person in Florida. Florida won the Mega Millions. One person got the grand prize ticket. $800 million. Cash jackpot was $344 million, then the taxes, blah, blah, blah. However, do you remember? We got out and I said, hey, give me six phone callers and just took random numbers, right?
4: Mm-hmm.
2: And a couple of people were like, well, those are all high numbers. The winning numbers were 34, 48, 49, 59, and 70. Mega Ball was 12. So in that regard, we were pretty darn close. And remember, we had a bunch of threes, right? It was 33, 43. Well, there's a bunch of fours in there. So, I mean, we were kind of close in that regard, too.
4: Yeah, if that helps you sleep.
2: So I say we keep going with my philosophy.
4: Oh.
2: You know what I mean?
4: Yeah.
2: Because Powerball, I believe, is still... No, somebody won that, too, didn't they?
4: I don't know.
2: All right, well... It wasn't us, man, but I say we got close. We got close, guys.
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6: How often do you stop to wonder whether you should share something that's revealing, maybe even embarrassing, with a partner, a friend, or even your boss? In her new book called Revealing, The Underrated Power of Oversharing, behavioral scientist Leslie John says doing just that can help you deepen relationships that are vital to your life. We need people to trust us in order to get things like love, friendship, and career success. That's what she told us. When you make yourself vulnerable by revealing something sensitive, it does make other people trust you. In turn, when you ask someone to reveal something about themselves, showing that interest will generally lead someone to like you more. Why? Because people like to be asked about themselves, she says. It also signals that they are discriminating and choosy, but in a good way. I'm Dr. Sanjay Gupta, helping you live a better life.
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2: Let's keep it sound now.
1: Let's get back to the Jesse James Show.

0: little while back, our mullet, and mullet's making news today, was the car salesman that sold the 74-year-old completely blind man a vehicle and then had to drive the vehicle back to his house for him because he couldn't see.
1: Yep.
0: Yeah. It's Bill, right?
2: Yes, sir.
0: All right, Bill. What's going on?
2: So I used to do doors and windows for a living in brand new houses, and we built a subdivision that the average house was about 3,000 to 4,000 square foot. There was an elderly lady. She was 90 years old, 5 foot tall. She could barely walk. She had to use a walker to get around everywhere she was. And I thought it was odd that she had just bought a brand new 2-story, 5,000 square foot house.
0: Wow.
2: After talking to her, she said that she moved here out of the house that her husband, her late husband, built for them in the 60s. 1-story, 2,000 square foot house. She couldn't get up and down the stairs to go to the bedrooms. All the bedrooms were upstairs.
0: And they sold her that house?
2: The real estate agent was her grandson.
0: No way.
2: Yes, sir.
0: No way. Wow.
2: Yeah, so she had to, she pretty much lived in a studio apartment ultimately downstairs because she couldn't get upstairs. She says, I don't even know what the upstairs looks like.
3: I've

0: right, come on, let's get caught up. Who's checking in over there?
1: Darren, Melissa, Chris, Hanny, Cody, Alva Jean, Nicole, Brandon, and Ethan. And Preston said, good morning to my 3 favorite dysfunctional family members.
0: Well, thank you all so much, man. We appreciate you being out there. What's your name?
2: My name is Patsy. What's your name?
0: My name is Jesse.
2: Hey, that's a good thing. How y'all doing this morning?
0: Good. What's going on?
2: I'm just calling you for you. I hope y'all have a great day today.
0: Well, we hope you have a great day. Thank you very much for thinking of us. And you know what, though? I need you. You better close your door. Safety first, right?
2: That's not the door. That's the dang gum seatbelt thing going on.
0: Oh, well, strap up. Safety first, huh?
2: Hey, you know, I'm one of those old people, and I ride like a rebel sometimes.
3: Hey, girl. What's up? I know it's late, but I knew you'd pick it up. Nah, I ain't drunk.

listen, after today, man, and all of the festivities, I think we end with a hero. We end on a positive, good note, hero, huh? Mm. And I got the perfect hero to tell you about in just 3 minutes after Jordan. Even

0: Well, I'll tell you what, she is a hero in my book. I can be a resilient hero that would just not accept things the way they were, and she was going to change them back to the good, and she did.
1: Okay.
0: Her resiliency paid off. This particular wife spent years of her life biting her husband's toes. Nibbling and biting her husband's toes.
1: Years.
0: Yeah.
1: Toes, the things that are on the bottom of your foot.
0: Those are the very toes I speak of.
1: Okay.
0: Those are the ones.
1: Those are the toes. Okay.
0: Those are the toes I speak of.
1: Okay.
0: Now, he had an injury, okay? She ended up having to quit her job as a kindergarten teacher to care for her husband full time because he suffered a brain injury when he fell off a roof rescuing a child.
1: Oh.
0: Yeah. Child got off safe, but the man fell and suffered head injury, head trauma.
1: Oh, gosh.
0: He was in a coma, and doctors advised stimulating his fingers and toes would help with nerve recovery. So she spent years nibbling and biting her husband's toes. I can be your hero, baby. And he woke up.
1: That's true love.
0: He recently woke up.
1: Oh,
0: yeah.
1: That's crazy.
0: He opened his eyes and he woke up. He did. Now, would you, let's say somehow the skies and the seas part, you end up married.
1: Okay. Some miracle. Yeah.
0: Your husband has a brain injury and the doctor goes, I'm going to need you to nibble his toes for years.
1: Depends on if he's a runner or not. Runners have pretty bad feet, I feel like. Right?
0: I feel like you would be.
1: Right?
0: I feel like you would be like, nope, pull the plug.
1: No, I would not.
0: You want me to pull it? I'll pull it.
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5: 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But every night when you go to get some Z's, how often do you really think about the temperature in your bedroom? 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That's according to the Senior Vice President of Research and Scientific Affairs at the National Sleep Foundation. 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Most experts will recommend a room temperature of 60 to 67 degrees Fahrenheit. You might also experiment with your sheets and what you actually wear to bed. 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I'm Dr. Sanjay Gupta, helping you live a better life.
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Luke, Me by You on 103.3 Country. It's Lucas. We went a little hard last night. And I'm really putting that theory to the test that being hungover at work is not a sign of degeneracy, but a sign of loyalty and awesomeness. Because it shows that I'm dedicated. Stella Lefty now with Vincent. Something to Lose.

Tickets go on sale tomorrow morning for the 10-year anniversary tour of GLOW. Brett Eldridge at the Ryman, end of November. 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
2: A better life with Dr. Sanjay Gupta.
3: There are lots of things you can measure to get an idea of how healthy you are at any given moment. Temperature, heart rate, blood pressure, just to name a few. But how about how healthy you will be and how long you're likely to live? According to a new study out of the University at Buffalo, 2 simple strength tests are pretty accurate at predicting longevity in older women. One is hand grip strength, and the other is how quickly people can stand up from a seated position without using their arms. By the way, I remember interviewing former President Jimmy Carter when he was quite old and being really impressed how he just popped out of the chair without using his arms. Not a lot of older people can actually do that. But I think the message here is that maintaining strength as you age is going to help you perform everyday activities, but also help you avoid injury and stay independent. I'm Dr. Sanjay Gupta, helping you live a better life.
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It used to be country and western. Now it's just country. But Ian Munsick is putting the western back in country and western. 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

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Did somebody actually steal the Nashville Pike Waffle House jukebox the other day? If so, under the jail, straight to the electric chair.

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16: 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The Journal of the American Medical Association found adding behavior therapy to GLP-1s nearly tripled the results. 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Hypnosis is behavior therapy, concentrated. 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

Carter, Faith, and Wyatt Flores. Nothing better to do on 103.3 Country. Do not expect to see Zach Top doing any acting. He says he's made to be heard, not seen. Same, bro. Same.

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you ever get the sudden burst of motivation to change everything? Like, better your life completely? And then 5 minutes after that motivation burst, you're like, nope. No, it's not going to work. Because same, it's Lucas on 103.3 Country, Charles Wesley Godwin, Luke Combs, Better That Way.

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I have some strong feelings. I saw somebody posted a recipe online about cauliflower cookies, and I want you to know, if you ever try and serve me cauliflower cookies, I'm calling the police. That should be illegal.

Yeah, could win tickets to Co, PBR Stampede Days, Meg, Brooks and Dunn, Jabuzi, and a ton more. 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
2: A better life with Dr. Sanjay Gupta.
3: They say consistency is key, but sometimes you just gotta switch it up. A new study out of Harvard School of Public Health found that varying your exercise routine could add years to your life. What exercise someone did didn't matter much. What did matter was that all the exercises together worked all the muscle groups in their body. Now, an added benefit to changing things up is it can help you push through the plateau effect. That's when your body gets so efficient at doing something that you actually stop getting better at it. And we know from previous research that specializing in any one sport at a young age can make someone actually more prone to injury. And as experts we talk to point out, even elite athletes switch up things with their workouts, making sure to target strength, cardio, flexibility, balance, and doing that every single week. I'm Dr. Sanjay Gupta, helping you live a better life.
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1: I don't know about you, but my social media feeds are flooded with lotions and potions and gadgets, all promising to unlock different components of longevity. But if you log off, take a step back from all the hype, you'll find that the actual keys to a longer, healthier life are hiding in plain sight. There are four of them. Number one, nutrition. The Mediterranean diet really is the gold standard. Number two, exercise. You should be getting 150 minutes of moderate intensity exercise or 75 minutes of vigorous intensity exercise every week, plus strength training and stretching. Number three, sleep. Sleep is when your body and your brain repair themselves. You should be getting 7 to 9 hours a night. And finally, number four often gets forgotten, socialization. It's not a bonus. It's a necessity for a healthy life, finding a sense of community, purpose, and belonging. I'm Dr. Sanjay Gupta, helping you live a better life.
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0: I don't even know who I am anymore, y'all. I used to be young and fun. It's Lucas on 103.3 Country. Now I'm watching magnet fishing videos and debating on buying one of those. Metal detecting and coin polishing. I am my grandpa. I've become him.
1: Dave!

I kind of want to go to Canada next year for this. I'm not a fan of Canada, but they just broke the world record for the largest gathering of people dressed as dinosaurs. And that's a party I want to go to. It's Lucas on 103.3 Country. Chase Matthew, hold it down.

So I went on vacation recently, and I noticed in the airports there's cash sniffing dogs now. I'd heard that that was the case. I wasn't worried because I don't think the dogs are going to try and chase me down for $6.57. Because that's all I got. It's Lucas Y. Flores, half the man on 103.3 Country. There's

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2: A better life with Dr. Sanjay Gupta.
3: There are lots of things you can measure to get an idea of how healthy you are at any given moment. Temperature, heart rate, blood pressure, just to name a few. But how about how healthy you will be and how long you're likely to live? According to a new study out of the University at Buffalo, two simple strength tests are pretty accurate at predicting longevity in older women. One is hand grip strength, and the other is how quickly people can stand up from a seated position without using their arms. By the way, I remember interviewing former President Jimmy Carter when he was quite old and being really impressed how he just popped out of the chair without using his arms. Not a lot of older people can actually do that. But I think the message here is that maintaining strength as you age is going to help you perform everyday activities, but also help you avoid injury and stay independent. I'm Dr. Sanjay Gupta, helping you live a better life.
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George Burge and Luke Bryan, Ride, Ride, Ride on 103.3 Country. I don't see the problem. Luke Combs was golfing in Scotland, and he's taking a lot of heat online for how he was dressed. People think he was dressed like a slob, and should be nowhere near a golf course like that.

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It's Lucas. Do you think caterpillars know innately that they're going to turn into a butterfly someday? Or is it like a werewolf when it starts? They're like, whoa.

0: We believe there's a lot of music here in Nashville, Tennessee that needs to be heard. 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
3: Staying active every day will go a long way towards helping you live a happy, healthy, and pain-free life. And there's perhaps no movement more fundamental than walking. It reinforces the alignment, stability, and coordinated muscle activation that supports how your body moves, whether you're doing strenuous exercise or simply going about your daily life. This is according to Dana Santis, a strength and conditioning specialist. Even though you walk every day, Dana does say you can make small adjustments to immediately improve your walking mechanics. 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Allow your arms to swing naturally in coordination with your legs. 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

Coetzel was on the Jesse James Morning Show recently. 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

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You get a roommate to save money so you can date. 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But now, apparently, single ladies in 2026 say, if you got a roommate, that is a dating deal breaker.

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2: I don't know about you, but my social media feeds are flooded with lotions and potions and gadgets, all promising to unlock different components of longevity. But if you log off, take a step back from all the hype, you'll find that the actual keys to a longer, healthier life are hiding in plain sight. There are four of them. Number one, nutrition. The Mediterranean diet really is the gold standard. Number two, exercise. You should be getting 150 minutes of moderate intensity exercise or 75 minutes of vigorous intensity exercise every week, plus strength training and stretching. Number three, sleep. Sleep is when your body and your brain repair themselves. You should be getting 7 to 9 hours a night. And finally, number four, often gets forgotten, socialization. It's not a bonus. It's a necessity for a healthy life, finding a sense of community, purpose, and belonging. I'm Dr. Sanjay Gupta, helping you live a better life.
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apparently, those that spend over $20,000 on their wedding are 3.5 more times likely to get divorced than those that spend between $5,000 and $10,000. 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

quite impressive for Morgan's I'm the Problem album. It's Lucas on 103.3 Country. Another day, another record for Morgan. I'm the Problem has set the record for the most number one radio hits from a single album ever.

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4: 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Certified strength and conditioning coach Dana Santis told us, recovery is about choosing the right kind of movement at the right time. 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

0: A Better Life with Dr. Sanjay Gupta.
1: Should you still work out when you're injured, or should you take it easy? 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Certified strength and conditioning coach Dana Santis told us, recovery is about choosing the right kind of movement at the right time. 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I'm Dr. Sanjay Gupta, helping you live a better life.
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realized something. Is the I went to high school without ChatGPT the new I walked 10 miles uphill both ways? It might be. 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

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We as humans who created computers now have computers asking us to prove we're not computers. 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

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Apparently MySpace, the owner of MySpace, wants to bring it back to fight the algorithms and doom scrolling of other social media platforms. I'm in. I'll resurrect my MySpace page. And yes, Travis Daly, who's next, would be in my top eight. I'm

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2: I don't know about you, but my social media feeds are flooded with lotions and potions and gadgets, all promising to unlock different components of longevity. But if you log off, take a step back from all the hype, you'll find that the actual keys to a longer, healthier life are hiding in plain sight. There are four of them. Number one, nutrition. The Mediterranean diet really is the gold standard. Number two, exercise. You should be getting 150 minutes of moderate intensity exercise or 75 minutes of vigorous intensity exercise every week, plus strength training and stretching. Number three, sleep. Sleep is when your body and your brain repair themselves. You should be getting 7 to 9 hours a night. And finally, number four, often gets forgotten, socialization. It's not a bonus. It's a necessity for a healthy life, finding a sense of community, purpose, and belonging. I'm Dr. Sanjay Gupta, helping you live a better life.
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Well, well, well, here we are once again. I will thank you in advance for listening. I know you don't have to. My name is Travis. Just know I appreciate it. Let's hang out and listen to some music, want to? Parker McCollum, 103.3 Country.

0: The great Corey Kent, Empty Words, 103.3 Country. I'm at 615-737-1033, by the way, if you need anything at all. My name is Travis, in case this is your first time listening. Let's go over to Ned in Hendersonville. What's up, my man?
1: Welcome back.
0: Every once in a while, you got to take a vacation, my friend. Not that you asked, but you want to hear something crazy? Today's my first day back. As I'm pulling in the parking lot, right here on Music Row, there's like two dudes that were shotgunning beers on the sidewalk, and then one of them almost threw up on my truck. Welcome back to Nashville, I guess.
1: Yo, hurl and run.

We really are trying to do things different here at 103.3 Country, and part of that is making you aware of artists and songs that maybe haven't hit your radar yet. I'm telling you, Cody Loden is for real. 103.3 Country.

0: That, of course, Josh Ross. It's 103.3 Country. My phone number is 615. Why is this not working? All right, there we go. My phone number is 615-737-1033 if you'd like to participate in today's radio extravaganza in any way. My name is Travis. I've got Heather on the line first. I'm sorry about your loss. She lost, I believe it was her great-grandfather, and you're cleaning out his crib, if I have it right. Did you find anything interesting?
1: We found photos where my grandpa apparently was part of a nudist colony for a little bit.
0: I'm going to put you on hold real quick. Please do not hang up. I was on vacation the last week. I have not been in the door 19 minutes, and we're already dealing with naked grandpa. In case this is your first time listening, we call this the usual around here. All right, so what does one do with those types of photos?
1: Thankfully, he's turned around, but him and a couple other guys, and then we didn't know this, but there was this lady named Dixie Evans who was a big burlesque person way back in the day. And apparently they were together, and there was, signed photos of her and, love letters from her before he had met my great-grandma.
0: I got to be honest with you. I'm only 19 minutes back from vacation. This is way too early in the show for me to be dealing with whatever this is.
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4: A better life with Dr. Sanjay Gupta.
5: There are lots of things you can measure to get an idea of how healthy you are at any given moment. Temperature, heart rate, blood pressure, just to name a few. But how about how healthy you will be and how long you're likely to live? According to a new study out of the University at Buffalo, two simple strength tests are pretty accurate at predicting longevity in older women. One is hand grip strength, and the other is how quickly people can stand up from a seated position without using their arms. By the way, I remember interviewing former President Jimmy Carter when he was quite old and being really impressed how he just popped out of the chair without using his arms. Not a lot of older people can actually do that. But I think the message here is that maintaining strength as you age is going to help you perform everyday activities, but also help you avoid injury and stay independent. I'm Dr. Sanjay Gupta, helping you live a better life.
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So glad mine's out of college, man. 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

0: Hello, Langley, Morgan Wallen, 103.3 Country. Speaking of, I can't love you anymore. Joyce on line two has moved on from her longtime boyfriend and discovered the world of online dating. No good story ever starts this way, by the way. So how was your first crack at that big date last night?
1: I had a guy try to impress me with his car, so he tried to do a burnout and ended up hitting a fire hydrant. And then he wanted to try driving away, but was stuck.
0: Nothing says true love like sharing a probation officer.
1: And then he's like, let's run. I'm like, what?
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3: A serious crash in the Whites Creek area, 24 westbound between exits 40 and 35, has the interstate closed there. Traffic has stopped from Briley Parkway North at exit 43. 440 westbound approaching I-40 west, we have a wreck. 65 northbound just past Old Hickory at exit 92, a crash. Gallatin Pike North at Alta Loma Road, a wreck. And also Harding Pike east of Woodlawn Drive, also Harding Place at Trousdale Drive, a crash. I'm Jay Harper.
4: A better life with Dr. Sanjay Gupta.
5: They say consistency is key, but sometimes you just gotta switch it up. A new study out of Harvard School of Public Health found that varying your exercise routine could add years to your life. What exercise someone did didn't matter much. What did matter was that all the exercises together worked all the muscle groups in their body. Now, an added benefit to changing things up is it can help you push through the plateau effect. That's when your body gets so efficient at doing something that you actually stop getting better at it. And we know from previous research that specializing in any one sport at a young age can make someone actually more prone to injury. And as experts we talk to point out, even elite athletes switch up things with their workouts, making sure to target strength, cardio, flexibility, balance, and doing that every single week. I'm Dr. Sanjay Gupta, helping you live a better life.

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We've seen it before. We'll see it again. 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Boy loses girl. Statistically, boy's fault, by the way. And she is not coming back. Flatland Cavalry, 103.3 Country.

92 days till Hardy Ween at The Truth with 103.3 Country. You know, in case you were wondering how long till we get to see Hardy live again, randomly on your way home.

One of the trending stories today, DoorDash has announced a new drone delivery program they're going to unroll soon called DoorDash Air. They plan to deliver small packages by drone. Yeah, I fail to see the issue with that. Shane Proffitt, as you ponder.

0: That album is so good, by the way. Jason Aldean, 103.3 Country. Let's not be checking it out Monday through Friday, 3 to 7, though. Any other time, I'm sure Jason's fine with it. It's 103.3 Country, 615-737-1033 is where I'm at. My name is Travis, in case this is your first time listening. If that's the case, thank you for joining our big, happy radio family. I've got Helen on the line. I was on vacation the last week. She was blowing me up on the text line earlier. She's been waiting like 3 or 4 days to tell this story. All right, Helen, the floor is all yours. What happened? What's going on?
1: Okay, so it involves a bachelorette party for a friend of mine.
0: Weird. We've never heard of those in Nashville.
1: So it was the end of the night, and we had ordered a pizza at our hotel room, and we were waiting for it to arrive. We were down at on the river, and some guy had come up to the group of friends I was with, and he was trying to get any one of us.
0: Plus side, you still got it going on. So you're not calling me because nothing happened.
1: And we told him that if he ran naked down the pier, that one of us would do that. And when he stripped down, I took off in the opposite direction with his clothes.
0: And there it is.
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4: I-24 westbound between exits 40 and 35 still closed due to an earlier accident. Alternate routes would be White Creek Pike and Clarksville Highway. A lot of other folks have that idea, so you're going to have quite a bit of company if you elect to take those arteries. 440 westbound as you approach I-40 west, the left lane block due to an accident. 65 northbound just past Old Hickory Boulevard in Madison, a crash reported. And still 24 westbound just past Hickory Hollow, a wreck reported. I'm Jay Harper.
5: A better life with Dr. Sanjay Gupta.
6: How often do you stop to wonder whether you should share something that's revealing, maybe even embarrassing, with a partner, a friend, or even your boss? In her new book called Revealing, The Underrated Power of Oversharing, behavioral scientist Leslie John says doing just that can help you deepen relationships that are vital to your life. We need people to trust us in order to get things like love, friendship, and career success. That's what she told us. When you make yourself vulnerable by revealing something sensitive, it does make other people trust you. In turn, when you ask someone to reveal something about themselves, showing that interest will generally lead someone to like you more. Why? Because people like to be asked about themselves, she says. It also signals that they are discriminating and choosy, but in a good way. I'm Dr. Sanjay Gupta, helping you live a better life.
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According to this, the average music fan spends 379 hours a year listening alone. I assume that's in the car. You're not alone, though. I'm right here. I can't do anything about the terrible drivers around you, but I'm here. It's Ella Langley. Just when

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3: He's a ranch hand in a pinch, man. 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'Cause she's a gold digger with a quick trigger. 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

0: Want my horse back.
1: Speaking of Cody Johnson, I was in Florida this past week and we went and saw him in Jacksonville. They had a porta potty in the pit for the Cody Johnson show. Oddly, I didn't hate the idea. Wouldn't

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Let's ignore the people around you that don't know how to merge or use a turn signal or drive, for that matter. Just take a deep breath and enjoy 3 minutes and 24 seconds of the sensitive side of Ernest. What's a Little Rain? 103.3 Country.

0: The very underrated Emily Ann Roberts, also underrated Ian Munsick. It's 103.3 Country. It's Travis Daly. Let me tell you what I got going on here. I've got Heather on the line who called, and I said, how was your day? And she said, I just got done dealing with the police and a bunch of legal stuff. I have to ask, right? I mean, trying to entertain you on your way home and amuse you, this might make you feel better about your day. Do tell.
1: That would have been my uncle and my dad. They went out to a pond and they were fishing.
0: How do you get in trouble with the police when you're fishing?
1: And some ducks got a hold of their alcohol. And my uncle got arrested and my dad for the ducks getting drunk. And when the police showed up, the ducks were drunk. And so they arrested my dad and my uncle for that.
0: But on the plus side, we've all learned a little something here today, that apparently it's illegal to give ducks beer in Tennessee. Duly noted.
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3: I-24 westbound between exits 40 and 35 in the Whites Creek area still shut down due to a previous accident. 65 northbound, the on-ramp from Old Hickory Boulevard in Madison partially blocked due to a wreck. 2nd Avenue, just under I-40 eastbound, we picked up a crash there. Concord Road at Nolensville Pike in Brentwood, a wreck. Also in Donaldson, Lebanon Pike, west of Donaldson Pike, a crash. Rosa Parks Boulevard at Church Street, we have a wreck. And in Smyrna, 24 westbound, just before Sam Ridley Parkway, a crash. I'm Jay Harper.
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5: 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But every night when you go to get some Z's, how often do you really think about the temperature in your bedroom? 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That's according to the Senior Vice President of Research and Scientific Affairs at the National Sleep Foundation. We often hear about lights and screens and stress, but even modest changes in temperature and airflow can influence both how quickly you fall asleep and how deeply you stay asleep. Most experts will recommend a room temperature of 60 to 67 degrees Fahrenheit. You might also experiment with your sheets and what you actually wear to bed. Play around a bit and see what improves your sleep. You might be delightfully surprised. I'm Dr. Sanjay Gupta, helping you live a better life.
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Every once in a while, I'm helpful. This might be it for the entire show. 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

0: If you've listened to this show more than 10 minutes, you know farmers, very important to me. Also, just for the record, I'm 100% opposed to data centers. With that being said, I'm going to play this again. You might have heard it before, but I think it's important. There could be somebody out there listening that's thinking about selling. Don't do it unless it's the absolute last option. 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
1: Hopefully, I think the message behind that song is if there's any Hunter MacArthurs out there, you know, the one that it's kind of all falling on, that they that person can hear this song and maybe think twice, maybe to think, let's not take the easiest way out and sell the farm. Let's see if there's a way we can save it, that kind of thing.

You know who's another guy that he does have respect on his name, but I would still say underrated, especially if you go see him live. He's really good. Vincent Mason. Damned if I do. 103.3 Country.

0: That, of course, Bailey Zimmerman. It's 103.3 Country. One of the trending videos today. I thought this was kind of odd. You'll get it from the audio. I know you're driving. This is one of the most viewed videos of the day. This guy has a unique security system.
1: So my neighbor asked me, why is there a dirty toilet in your front yard? Well, you see, that's my security system. As soon as somebody sees this toilet, they do not want anything that may be in my home.
0: Is it weird that I kind of follow his weird logic, even though I'm a bigger fan of like dogs or security systems or guns or whatever? I'm oddly following this cat, though.
1: See, when you put up security cameras and motion sensors, all you're doing is making them wonder what you're protecting. When they see my toilet, not only do they think there's no good loot in my house, but they're then in fear for their sanitary health and physical safety.
0: I get it. I'm not alone on that, though, right? Right? Like, you follow? Yeah? No?
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4: I-40 eastbound just before exits 213 A and B. The left two lanes at the eastern split are blocked due to a wreck. 65 northbound, the on-ramp from Old Hickory Boulevard in Madison still partially blocked due to a stall. Korean Veterans Boulevard at 8th Avenue South, a crash. Also, Maya Drive north of DuPont Avenue in Madison, a wreck. White's Creek Pike at Eaton's Creek Road, that's a new one in Jolton. And still, 24 westbound in White's Creek between exits 40 and 35 still shut down due to an early crash. I'm Jay Harper.
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6: There are lots of things you can measure to get an idea of how healthy you are at any given moment. Temperature, heart rate, blood pressure, just to name a few. But how about how healthy you will be and how long you're likely to live? According to a new study out of the University at Buffalo, two simple strength tests are pretty accurate at predicting longevity in older women. One is hand grip strength, and the other is how quickly people can stand up from a seated position without using their arms. By the way, I remember interviewing former President Jimmy Carter when he was quite old and being really impressed how he just popped out of the chair without using his arms. Not a lot of older people can actually do that. But I think the message here is that maintaining strength as you age is going to help you perform everyday activities, but also help you avoid injury and stay independent. I'm Dr. Sanjay Gupta, helping you live a better life.
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Morgan Wallen, 103.3 Country. I'll let you know if I hear anything else. Obviously, he dropped a song, so must be working on an album. As soon as I hear, I promise you'll be the first to know. As you make your way, John Morgan is on 103.3 Country.

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Man, of all the people you could listen to on your way home in Nashville, Travis Daly is one of them. 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

Megan Maroney had to cancel a show in Denver this past weekend because she was sick, which happens, by the way. You don't need to drag somebody online just because they got sick. Good Lord. 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

this was kind of strange. One of the trending stories today, fear of financial regret is keeping younger Americans home on the weekend. I do not think that applies to Nashville, Tennessee. Maybe everywhere else, but not here. Ella Langley, 103.3 Country. She

0: That is Dylan Scott, Deer Big City, 103.3 Country. 615-737-1033 is where I'm at. It's Travis Daly for your drive home. I appreciate you giving us a chance to earn your business. We'll do our best to slightly amuse you on your way home. I think this is one of those. All right, Alex, the dude on line number one, has been blowing me up on the text line about, you're not going to believe our night two nights ago, bro. I might. A lot of people crazy call this show, man. What happened?
1: This is about me.
0: Okay. You're the one that got injured?
1: My buddy, we had a going away party for him because he was going into the military.
0: Okay.
1: And we had at least 20 or 30 people that were all partying at this house. And I was drinking all kinds of stuff.
0: It's coming.
1: I drank Crown.
0: Wait for it.
1: I drank the Red's Apple Ales. I drank some tequila shots.
0: Is this how you got injured and discovered that Vandy has really good doctors?
1: And I was so drunk that they started playing instrument music in the background, like through the phone. And I started freestyling in front of like 30 people in a whole party. And then we ended up wanting to go and let some fireworks off. And we had to jump over this fence. And I ended up jumping over the fence and I ripped my shirt in half. And I made myself bleed.
0: And yet, probably not the first time they've seen that at the emergency room in Nashville, Tennessee.
1: I was so drunk that I didn't even feel it or realize that it had happened until one of my buddies was like, hey, man, you're bleeding and your shirt's ripped. I was like, oh, I didn't even realize that.
0: Huh? I'm sure your parents are very proud.
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3: I-24 eastbound at Briley Parkway, exit 54, a crash reported. At the eastern split, 40 eastbound, just before exits 213 A and B, the left lane block due to a wreck. Maya Drive north of DuPont Avenue in Madison, a crash. Also, Dickerson Pike at Due West Avenue, we've picked up a wreck. And still, we have this closure on 24 westbound between exits 40 and 35 due to an earlier crash. I'm Jay Harper.
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5: Should you still work out when you're injured, or should you take it easy? 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Certified strength and conditioning coach Dana Santos told us, recovery is about choosing the right kind of movement at the right time. 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I'm Dr. Sanjay Gupta, helping you live a better life.
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His album drops in September. Do not sleep on the new Corey Kent when it finally drops. I promise. You'll thank me. It's 103.3 Country. We're not done yet. Don't be changing the channel. As you weave in and out of traffic just trying to get home, I give you Luke Bryan.

let's put the stressful day behind you. It's over now. Just focus on getting home safe to your family or whoever you got waiting on you. According to this, I can honestly look you in the eye. I've never cried at work. I mean, there's things that have made me want to cry, but I've never cried at work. 50% of people have cried due to workplace stress. All right, y'all got to cut that out. Don't let work affect you in that way. As you think about my words, Parker McCollum, 103.3 Country.

0: Bailey Zimmerman, Chevy Silverado, 103.3 Country, A Tale of Love Gone Bad. Speaking of, I've got Michael on the line, recently divorced. I've been doing this a long time, man. Anybody that calls and says, hey, I'm recently divorced, what'd you buy that was cool that you wouldn't have bought otherwise?
1: And yes, I did buy me something after the divorce.
0: I knew it.
1: Okay, number one, it was 34 years, so I decided...
0: You don't got to justify nothing to me, man. Life happens. I get it. Sports car, tattoo, what'd you buy?
1: Bought me not a brand new, but a newer Challenger.
0: Nice. I like it.
1: And then I bought me a dog. I paid a couple thousand for the dog.
0: Most of our dogs over the years we've rescued. What kind of dog costs a couple thousand bucks?
1: So I bought me an English bulldog. I've always wanted an English bulldog. Never could have one. Well, I went out and bought me one.
0: All right, so you're rolling up to the park, Dodge Challenger, bulldog walking around. It's an entry point for you to get a new lady. I don't hate the move.
1: And I actually paid a little bit more. I got the all-wheel drive Challenger, so I paid a little bit more.
0: Live while you're alive, man. We get one shot at this thing called life. It's supposed to be fun.
1: Yeah, and I didn't want a rear-wheel drive, so I bought an all-wheel drive Challenger.
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3: I-24 westbound after exit 40 in Whites Creek, the right lane remaining blocked there due to an earlier crash. 65 northbound, the on-ramp from Old Hickory Boulevard at exit 92 in Madison, still partially blocked due to a stall. Briley Parkway eastbound before Gallatin Pike at exit 14 in Madison, a crash, an injury wreck in Nashboro Village, Smith Springs Road, west of Bell Road. I'm Jay Harper.
4: A better life with Dr. Sanjay Gupta.
5: They say consistency is key, but sometimes you just got to switch it up. A new study out of Harvard School of Public Health found that varying your exercise routine could add years to your life. What exercise someone did didn't matter much. What did matter was that all the exercises together worked all the muscle groups in their body. Now, an added benefit to changing things up is it can help you push through the plateau effect. That's when your body gets so efficient at doing something that you actually stop getting better at it. And we know from previous research that specializing in any one sport at a young age can make someone actually more prone to injury. And as experts we talk to point out, even elite athletes switch up things with their workouts, making sure to target strength, cardio, flexibility, balance, and doing that every single week. I'm Dr. Sanjay Gupta, helping you live a better life.
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1: How did they go from top of the rock to rock bottom?
2: Denver, you are the greatest crowd we've ever had. And I'm not just saying that because it's written down here on the set list.

Another artist that we're really big on around here, Emily Ann Roberts. If you ever get a chance to go see her live, you'll understand instantaneously why we're so big on her. Maybe the most accurate song we play at this radio station. You know who you are. It's 103.3 Country.

0: Luke moving on.
1: I was listening to that latest effort from Luke Combs on my way in. Don't tell Lucas, he gets touchy about these things. From that, Man Was Born, 103.3 Country.

0: Tyler Hubbard, Land 103.3 Country. Much obliged. Thank you for listening today. I know you don't have to. My name is Travis. Just know that, real talk, I know you have choices in life. Thank you for choosing to at least give us a chance. If you can hear me right now, just know I'm grateful for you. All right, have a safe remainder of your trip home. Let's do it again tomorrow, won't you? Till then, be kind to one another. I wanted you to listen to the entire show. I know you didn't. I kind of get it in that middle part. I give it to you now. See you tomorrow.
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15: They say consistency is key, but sometimes you just got to switch it up. A new study out of Harvard School of Public Health found that varying your exercise routine could add years to your life. What exercise someone did didn't matter much. What did matter was that all the exercises together worked all the muscle groups in their body. Now, an added benefit to changing things up is it can help you push through the plateau effect. That's when your body gets so efficient at doing something that you actually stop getting better at it. And we know from previous research that specializing in any one sport at a young age can make someone actually more prone to injury. And as experts we talk to point out, even elite athletes switch up things with their workouts, making sure to target strength, cardio, flexibility, balance, and doing that every single week. I'm Dr. Sanjay Gupta, helping you live a better life.
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